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0: $2,300 is how much cash you can win on the next Can't Beat Raven. 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

0: $2,300 is how much cash you can win on the next Can't Beat Raven. 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
1: It's the season. You're going to see a whole lot of fireworks everywhere, and especially because it's America's 250th birthday, there's even more reports already happening of when things don't go right with fireworks, including one truck that exploded. Luckily, nobody was hurt. And wait till you hear what everybody got to see. It's coming up next.

0: 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It's Anna Zapp from the Anna and Raven Show. 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
1: What's this sound?
2: Joy and festivities.
1: That is a truck carrying fireworks exploding on I-75 in Tennessee.
2: Ironic timing, Anna, as it's that special time of year right now where it's time for me to venture out and make sure that I get all the festivities, the explosives necessary to celebrate America's 250th birthday.
1: So Raven every year goes to great lengths to buy the perfect fireworks. And I am not a fan.
2: Nope.
1: I do not like fireworks.
2: Oh, definitely against sparklers and everything.
1: I don't like sparklers at all. They're like, that's like 700 degrees and burn children's hands. And
2: snakes, smoke bombs, anything like that.
1: Don't like them.
2: Don't like them.
1: Not a fan.
2: Yeah, I'm more like a mortar type guy and a cannon guy myself.
1: What I am into this year is drones. Like, I like the drone show. I think that's super fun. I think being able to make all the different images that you could actually see in the sky. Fireworks, in all honesty, not only are they dangerous, I think they're pretty boring.
2: Oh, yeah. Well, you know what? You're in the minority as far as my friends and I are concerned. It's time for me to venture not one but two states away from my home to go ahead and get all the explosives that I need to make sure that my holiday is a very festive one. This year, I've got a couple advantages going on. Number one, I no longer smoke. So I don't need to worry about that while I'm traveling long distances with all those things. Number two, I think I can fit them in my air-conditioned vehicle as long as I put a fake face on the stack in the front seat.
1: Oh, my gosh.
2: Which, you know, with the air conditioning, it'll be good because it's going to be hot the next few days. Incidentally, speaking about the evolution of entertainment and fireworks, let me just mention the fact that my wife is also now best friends with ChatGPT, and I don't like it. She says to me yesterday, you know, I've been reading a lot about keeping them in the garage, and I think it would be safer to put them in the basement. And I said, you mean underneath where we sleep? And she said, yes. And I stopped talking after that.
1: Let's talk first about the explosion in Tennessee. Highway patrol officers stopped traffic in both directions, so everybody just got out of their cars and watched the show. The truck driver didn't have the required hazardous materials endorsement, so he got in trouble, but nobody was hurt, so that's the good news. And they got to see a free fireworks show in the middle of the highway.
2: Could have been me. Traffic. Could have been me.
1: Right. I don't understand why you want to bring something into your home that could explode and start a fire.
2: Did Washington question the dangers when he crossed the Delaware? Did the pilgrims worry about scurvy when they were like, let's go to the New World?
1: Okay.
2: Did Lewis and Clark worry about what was going to happen to them when they said, let us venture west?
1: Yeah.
2: No.
1: Yeah.
2: You do it because you can see it on the horizon, Anna. You know, man's dreams should outweigh his grasp or you know what I mean? They should be further away. We should always be grasping is what I mean.
1: The fact that this is the 250th birthday of America, does that mean anything different for what you're planning to buy?
2: I'm telling you right now, well, yes, the budget is up, as you might imagine.
1: I assumed.
2: Which was already sizable, but the budget is up. But also adding to the fun this year, I think I'll be getting an American shirt.
1: Oh.
2: Like a themed one, like one of them crazy ones you see on online.
1: Yeah.
2: Yeah, with all the colors, maybe button up. It might say 250 on it. I don't know.
1: I like that.
2: Or one of those ones that's got like the Constitution written on it or the Declaration of Independence, whichever one.
1: Mm-hmm.
2: I like those ones.
1: All right. Are you going to wear that flammable shirt that you bought on Amazon for $12.99 while you light the fireworks on fire?
2: I mean, chances are.
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1: Sometimes you make

0: say frivolous. It's not the right word. 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But if that's going to be a reoccurring payment every single month sitting in your driveway, do you do it anyway?
1: For the next 4 or 5 years.
0: Yeah, you're going to get the whole story. Then you'll decide who's right. Couples Court is coming up next.

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1: One couple.
2: Why would he go all the way to Oregon for this job when our life isn't there?
1: One problem.
3: It creates so many opportunities for the family. I mean, we already have one kid in college already. And
1: you decide the outcome.
2: I think that it's going to be really hard on us.
3: It's just going to create so many opportunities.
4: Going to take work, guys. Good luck.
1: It's Couples Court on the Anna and Raven Show.
0: Every day a couple joins us. They let us know what their disagreement is about. And then you have to figure out who you think is right. Beth and Brian. Beth, what's going on?
5: So my son wants a Jeep for his high school graduation. I think it's crazy. It's ridiculous. It's going to be a huge waste of money. He can't take it to college with him, and it's going to sit in the driveway. So what's the point? We're going to pay insurance on a car that nobody's driving.
0: Right.
6: Yeah, people may not be driving it right now, but let's say, like, our car, like, something kind of breaks down. We can definitely use that. No problem.
4: Brian's like, Jeeps are cool, and I understand why he likes it, and and I'm going to drive it the second he is out of the driveway.
0: Does he have a car now?
5: Yeah, he has a hand-me-down car.
4: Listen, obviously, he's free to ask for whatever he wants. It's up to you guys whether or not you got it. What does he say when you say you're not going to take it to school? You don't need it there. What, I mean, what's his input or rationale on that?
5: He thinks it's like a rite of passage. He deserves it because he's, you know, starting a new phase of his life, and he's grown up, and he completed high school, and it's a big deal, and he just deserves something new and shiny, and all of his friends have a new car.
6: I mean, how can you argue that? I mean, the thing is that, like, when I was young, I didn't even have, like, one of my own cars. Like, yeah, I've been driving jalopy, and the fact is that the kid deserves it. I mean, he got some great grades. I think, you know, he needs it. I mean, I think about his social life. If he was driving one of our cars at any point, that's not going to put on a good impression. And I want him to be successful at school anyway, especially social.
0: But wouldn't you want a new car when he graduates in 4 years or 5 years or whatever? Because at that point, now you got an older new car that you only get to use, like, when you're at home for the breaks or in the winter or whatever.
4: That's the thing, is seeing the future like that when you're, you know, fixated on something. When he comes home, he'll be the toast of the town. That's what he's thinking.
0: Listen,
4: I come from an age where, like, you know, if you had a terrible car, they were like, that builds character. I also understand it's an unbelievable human thing, Brian, for you to want to provide a better life for your son than you remember growing up. So you said it yourself. You had a jalopy. You feel like your son deserves better than that, and you feel like you guys can provide it and you can do it. It doesn't necessarily make it a practical choice. A lot of what Beth's saying makes sense, too. Just because all of his friends are getting a new car doesn't mean that, you know, he needs a new car today.
5: Yeah, especially if he's going away.
4: And the girl who likes him because he has a Jeep and doesn't like him because he doesn't have a Jeep, that's not the person you want him to be with anyway.
0: Well, yeah, because he's seeing like the 8, 9, 10 weeks where he's going to be home with his new car and he's going to be enjoying it.
6: I'd rather have him like have the option to kind of like go out there with a car instead of staying home, probably playing games all day too. Because like, all right, he was studying pretty much like every day. And then what'd he do? He was playing video games. At least with a nice car, he'll get the option, probably a little bit more of a friend group from college, and be able to just socialize a lot more out there.
4: You want it to be new, and you don't think an old one makes sense. Beth, you know, if you're not giving your son a car, do you have a gift in mind?
5: Yeah, we'll give him a graduation gift. I mean, I think we've talked about giving him money as a gift to start, you know, his new life in college. Not a ton, but we'll give him money.
4: Sure.
5: And, you know, he's completed high school. He deserves a gift and he's starting a new life. But right. A car that's going to be a continuous money suck is not the way to do it.
4: Right. Money suck. Yeah. I like that. All right. You watch your language on this program.
0: Everything that you're saying, Beth, makes sense in my head, and everything Brian's saying makes sense in my heart.
4: Yeah.
0: Whose side are you on? Do you get your son a new car knowing that he's going to be going away in a few months?
4: 1-800-330-9999. Whose side are you on? It's the Couples Court with Anna and Raven.
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0: Sometimes you're just not practical. You know, when it comes to your kids and there's something that they want, even though in your heart you're like, that's a waste of money. Why are we going to spend money there? You just want to make them happy because you love them, right?
4: Yeah, I mean, take all things into account, too. It's not like you're always practical making decisions for yourself. You've made mistakes in life. And so when you see your kid doing great, you want to reward them.
0: And that's what's going on with Beth and Brian. They're having a disagreement because their son is graduating high school and all he's ever wanted is a Jeep. He wants a Jeep. He wants a cool Jeep. And logistically, it doesn't make sense because he's going to have it for what? 2 months and then he's going to go off to school. He's going to be a freshman. He can't bring his car with him.
4: Yeah, Beth says, listen, this thing's just going to be out in the driveway. We're going to be paying insurance, registration, car payments on this thing. What a waste. Money suck was what she said, as a matter of fact. Yeah. And Brian says, who cares? He did great. He did all the things he was supposed to do. I had a terrible car when I was growing up. I want this kid to enjoy himself, enjoy his life.
0: Who set are you on? 1-800-330-9999. Hi, it's Anna and Raven.
17: I am on both, but neither.
4: Oh.
17: I agree more with Beth, but not for her actual reasons.
4: Mm-hmm.
17: I have a daughter who's graduating as well.
4: Yeah.
17: They can't use it freshman year, so I absolutely agree with that. They're, you know, very few colleges let them take a car as a freshman.
4: Mm-hmm. Okay.
17: I also agree that it's going to sit in the driveway until he comes home on the holidays.
4: It seems to me like you pretty much agree with her.
17: I agree with her more, but I think my reasons don't align 100%, if that makes sense.
4: I get it. You're torn as a parent. You want to give them something nice,
17: absolutely,
4: and you want to reward
17: them. My daughter can bring a car to college, so like we're probably going to get her something. My ex-husband and I are going to chip in and get her something.
4: Yeah.
17: She hasn't taken her road test yet. She's definitely procrastinating on
4: well,
17: that one.
4: One step at a time, right? Let's walk before we run then, but
0: who said are you on 1-800-330-9999?

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1: Sometimes you make irrational decisions when it comes to your kids because you love them and you want them to be happy. But if your son asked for a Jeep for his graduation present, it's all he's ever wanted, and he's begged you, and he did a great job, would you give it to him knowing perfectly well that he's going off to college and he can't really do anything with it and you're just be paying insurance while it sits in your driveway?
0: Yeah, it's funny. When you're looking at the facts, right, from the bird's eye view, Anna, you know, you might be on Brian's side and say, yeah, this is fun. This will be great to get him from him. Or maybe you're on Beth's side, so, and it's just not practical. But when it's your child and they're asking you and looking you in the face, it can be hard.
1: Right. Whose side are you on? Would you get him the car? 1-800-330-9999. Liz?
2: I'm definitely on the wife's side. He's only going to have the car for a couple weeks. He's going to go off to school and then what? Just show pictures of, hey, I got this new car. It just doesn't seem realistic and it kind of feels like a waste of money.
0: Yeah. Yeah. Yeah, it's tough when you really, really want something, but I'm not disagreeing with you at all.
1: Jessica, whose side are you on today?
3: I think they should get him the car. I just bought my son a car. I know what it's like to be a young boy and want something new. All of your friends are getting them. Just do it. They did well in high school. They graduated. They deserve that.
1: Thanks, Jessica.
0: Thanks
1: for the call.
0: I think it's interesting that she acknowledges that it's not practical, but sometimes you just want what you want. Hi, Kathy and Carol. Tell us, whose side are you on today? What do you think?
4: We're with the wife, 100%. If he has already got wheels, he can go out and socialize. And an 18-year-old just graduating school does not need a new car, especially if he's going away.
0: Yeah.
4: And then, like she said, it'll just be a money suck.
0: Yeah. So. You wanted to say that. I love it. You know, I mean, it seems to me like if he's going to go away, like, you know how it is. Is that first year of college, man, there's so much growth. He's going to change his mind about what he wants like 8 times. I don't even think he'll care about it when he comes back.
1: I would disagree.
0: Maybe. Yeah, maybe not. Yeah,
4: I
0: mean, maybe I'm.
4: I think he'll probably care, but, you know, get that car when he graduates college.
0: Yeah.
4: Not now.
5: The verdict is in. Jury foreman, what are the results?
1: Beth, our audience agreed with you. It really doesn't make sense. If he wants a car in a few years when he graduates or he becomes a commuter on campus and he's got something, that's a different conversation. But most colleges are never going to let you bring a car the first year anyway. So why bother where it's just going to sit in your driveway and you have to pay insurance on it?
6: Totally. I'm glad they agree. And that's exactly what I think. It's going to be a waste of money. And we can do other things. He can feel accomplished in other ways. And he doesn't need a brand new car that's going to sit in our driveway and cost us money for no reason other than to say, oh, I have a new car.
0: Brian, I mean, disappointing for today and disappointing for your son. I have no doubt he's going to be upset when you inform him. However, I also have absolutely zero doubt that by the time the next school year ends, he's probably not going to care as much about it as he does right now. He's probably going to have something else in mind that he could use or he needs or whatever. So if a reward comes then, it might be a little bit more practical. Then again, he might be like, you're getting me the Jeep and you're getting it with a lift kit now because you made me wait. I don't know.
7: Yeah, I guess I get it. But if he's going to borrow the car, he's going to ask you, Hunter, right?
1: Yeah, well. All right. If you have a problem, too, send an email. couplescore@annaandraven.com.
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21: As I ponder it here, I realize how annoying it must be for my husband to have a radio host as a wife. Because we have an argument at home, and instead of just like letting the argument go by, I'm like, well, I'm going to have an expert come on my show, and we're going to see who's right. And that's exactly what's happening right now.
0: But that doesn't always work in your favor,
21: no,
0: right? It doesn't always fortify your opinion and your side of the matter.
21: Yeah.
0: The big advantage is the fact that he doesn't get to speak back, really, is what it is.
21: Yeah. But. Yep. So my husband and I have been having a disagreement for many years. It came to a head the other day when we were fighting over laundry because I think it doesn't matter. I think you put it in, you put the soap in, and the clothes just wash, and then you put it in the dryer, and everything is fine. He is so meticulous and detail-oriented about things that have to be separated, things that can't go with other things, the certain amount of softener. Softener is a sucker bet. That you don't even need that. You don't. So we have an actual laundry expert to answer all these questions, and it's coming up next.
0: I would never let you launder my clothes.
21: Well,
0: never.
21: You're going to learn. We're going to find out together.

But let's give Anna and Raven a minute or two to gather their thoughts. It might take longer than that. More Anna and Raven next on 93.7 The Eagle.

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1: Is there an actual right way or a wrong way to do your laundry? We've been going back and forth on this because I'm an anarchist. All of it goes in one pile. It goes in, it goes out of the washing machine, and then it goes in the dryer. I don't even know if it's hot or cold water. Whatever, I push the buttons and it seems fine to me.
2: I'm so glad that we have an expert here today. If he doesn't say what it is I expect him to say, I'm going to get sick because I feel like when you talk about it like that, it just gives me instant anxiety and stress.
1: Laundry expert Richard Handel. He is from Consumer Reports. You can find them online at consumerreports.org. Richard, is there a right or wrong way, or as long as it gets in one and then goes in the dryer, you're good?
3: Well, first of all, laundry is a very personal thing, and people take it surprisingly very seriously. Mm-hmm. There are righter ways or better ways to do your laundry. There are ways that will get it done, and sometimes that turns out good results, sometimes it's less than good results. One way to do it is just pile everything in there. I know I did that as a college kid. You know, you're paying for every load. But now I have maybe clothes I care about more, so I want to treat them a little better. Try to separate light from dark clothes, the heavyweight material from the lightweight, dark colors with light colors. So it really depends on how much you care about your items.
2: Richard, I'll tell you right now, my generations before me and my family raised me on the results from Consumer Reports. So I know that you, sir, are an expert. And as you said, I think it makes a lot of sense that as you care more about things, you want to just treat them better. The texture thing's a big deal in my house. My wife will put jeans or towels in with anything, and yet I still have to tell her I love her. How do I do that? Because I know that if all the delicates go together, they're going to last far longer.
3: Of course. And you're also going to wash that on a delicate cycle or maybe a permanent press cycle because it's more gentle and they'll last a lot longer. People have these hang-ups with laundry, no pun intended. It depends on how much you care about your clothes. And some things you actually don't want to wash that often. You know, if you have a special pair of jeans you spent a lot of money on and it has a certain finish to it and you don't want it to fade or has like a gloss to it and you don't want to lose that, you don't really want to wash that. And if you're just wearing them out, you know, for a couple hours each time, you could probably get away with 5 uses, 10 uses before you need to wash it.
2: I'm going to be real. I got some jeans that I like never wash.
1: Yeah.
2: Never wash. If they ain't funky, I like them a little bit funky, to tell you the truth, but not like if they don't smell funky,
1: right?
2: But there's a little funky. Think about Lenny Kravitz. When do you think the last time he washed his jeans was?
3: I don't think he ever washed.
2: That's right.
3: No.
2: It's exactly
3: someone else does
2: right.
3: it for him.
2: Well, you might be right about that. But
1: I usually have like a rule where if I wear my jeans 4 times, that's it. But to hear you say 5 to 10 times, I'm like, all right. Also, I don't think I've ever washed my bra. Is that a normal thing?
3: I think people generally wash undergarments after every use. But
1: yeah,
3: maybe
1: your bra,
3: you don't
1: not your
3: sweat.
1: Undies, not your mutans, not your undies, your bra.
3: Well, I can't speak for myself because I currently don't wear a bra.
2: Right, currently.
3: But I think my wife does go a few times before she throws it in the wash.
1: Like a year?
3: But some, no, a few times. So, you know, three layers and then in the laundry.
1: Richard, for a laundry expert, you should definitely check with your wife on that.
2: It's the dirtiest.
3: She has more than one. Definitely has more than one. And she calls me, at home I'm called the laundry czar because I'm the only one that's allowed to do laundry in the house. Although I've trained my kids, they're allowed to do it with supervision.
2: I love it. He's the only one allowed.
1: Yes.
2: Because if you catch somebody else in the house doing laundry, you know they did it wrong.
1: Well,
2: I love it.
1: That's like my house. All right, we're going to have more with Richard coming up next.
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0: hotly debated topic. How do you do your laundry? My husband and I have been arguing about this forever. We had a big disagreement about it, and I said it's time for us to get an expert. And if you've missed it so far, the expert has basically agreed with me on most things. Except he doesn't know how often his wife washes her bra.
1: I feel like he has not actually done that, agreed with you. He's talked about the fact that you can have different levels of caring for your clothes.
0: Yeah.
1: You know what? When I didn't care... When I didn't know anything about laundry, I was happy anybody did it. But I definitely knew when I picked it up after if I liked it better one way or the other. And then when I really learned about laundry, I would just say that, you know, ignorance is, it's abundant out there in the world.
0: Well, here's what I know for a fact. There are some sucker bets when it comes to laundry. There's things that they sell you.
1: Maybe one or two. I'll give that to you.
0: Okay. Well, you know what? I'm going to have specific questions. We're going to find out from the laundry expert coming up next.

93.7 The Eagle. There's more of Anna and Raven coming up.

0: Hey, it's the Ann Raven Show. Your winning word is coming up.
1: How to do your laundry correctly. Joining us, it's Richard Handel. He is a laundry expert. You can learn more about him at consumerreports.org. Richard, what we've learned so far is that it is A-OK, according to you, to never wash your bra. Also, it's okay to never...
0: He did not say that. He did not say that.
2: I will not admit that.
0: He subscribes to the let's separate the clothes, mm-hmm. let's do different wash loads, which is not for everybody. If you care about the clothes, he thinks that's a good idea, though.
1: Right, and you also had mentioned about the jeans, 5 to 10 wears, which is a lot, but before you really need to wash them, which I thought was interesting.
0: I mean, unless you're getting filthy.
1: All right, so questions that I have that my family argues about all the time. One, can you shove the entire comforter inside the washing machine even though it's really tight, and is it washing it by doing that?
2: Optimally, you want a little space at the top of the drum so it will allow things to move around, that allow the detergent to circulate and get something clean. If it's you stuff it in there and there is no space, you're going to wash maybe the exterior of it.
1: My husband and I argue about bleach and softener. I call those the sucker bets. Is there times that you should be using bleach and softener? Or, again, is that just a way for big laundry to take your money?
0: Wow. Big laundry?
1: Yep.

0: like it for the fragrance. I suggest just taking your favorite fragrance, spraying on a paper towel and sneaking that in your drawer, and, you know, the fragrance will emanate through your clothes. But I think you could skip it.
1: I told you softener was a sucker bet.
2: I mean, okay, I don't really use it myself.
1: Okay, difference between hot water and cold water, because to me it all seems exactly the same.
0: Well, hot water costs more, right, because you got to heat the water. We suggest using tap cold, which is whatever your tap is, and then one above that is what we suggest using. That will save you energy. We only suggest using hot water if, like, someone was sick in the house and you want to remove those contaminants, if there's someone with allergies. But you got to be careful when you use hot water to check the labels to make sure it's safe to wash those items in hotter water.
1: Two more quick questions, and I promise we'll leave you alone about all our laundry arguments. Number one, sneakers and baseball caps, do they belong in the washer and dryer?
2: Thank you. Big question.
0: Well, they can be washed if the manufacturer allows it in the machine, but I warn against it. I suggest a spot cleaning. Both sneakers and baseball hats have materials, like even might have cardboard that gives it that form that you never will get back after you wash it, especially for the hats. For sneakers, they have adhesives, and the process of washing and drying will weaken those adhesives, and you might eventually lose the sole and come apart.
2: Once you wash sneakers, they never fit the same. They never feel the same when you put them on your feet again after.
1: No.
2: Not ever. I've never washed a hat. I just toss it, but
1: no, I
2: sneakers,
1: a hat.
2: Never again.
1: Them. Yeah, okay, and dryer sheets, also a sucker bet, yes or no?
0: Same thing as the fabric softeners. It's just putting a residue on your clothes. I suggest skipping it. A lot of people instead will use a wool ball or even tennis balls to, you know, break up the laundry as it's drying so it's not as stiff. And they also can reduce the static, the wool balls.
1: Richard Handel, we had a lot of questions about laundry. Thank you so much for taking the time to answer all of them. He's a laundry expert. You can find out more about him and all these answers at consumerreports.org. Thank you so much.
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15: The KCBD First Alert Forecast. We're looking at another hot afternoon under a partly cloudy sky, high temperature 98. And with the humidity, a few spotty storms, and that does mean at least a slight chance of a storm, a slight chance of rain in the Lubbock area today. Clearing out overnight with an overnight low of 73, and then back in the upper 90s tomorrow with a slight chance of those late afternoon and evening storms. Again, slight chance of some storms late today, high temperature 98. In the First Alert Forecast Center, this is Steve Devine.
1: She's a master of disguise. That's what she is. Taylor Swift just popping up all around the country getting ready for Toy Story 5. She's got that new song.

0: for the album.
1: Yeah, I like it. It's good.
0: It's great. But also, where she showed up last night got everybody wondering, wait, if she's there, is she really getting married this weekend? It's coming up next.

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1: You got a friend in me. You got a friend in me.
2: This song's great.
0: Great. Are we going to listen to the whole thing right now?
2: I would like to.
0: I mean, I know that you, all of a sudden the last few days you're like living in childlike Toy Story world.
2: Well, it's everything I want.
0: Obsessed with the new Taylor song.
2: Oh.
0: It's not the Fountain of Youth. You can't be a child again, Anna. Oh. I'm sorry. But enjoy the movie.
2: No.
0: I'm sure it's going to be fun.
2: When you go see Toy Story, you're always a kid again. And this is like my favorite things all colliding together. Toy Story and Taylor Swift. So Taylor Swift gave a surprise performance at the premiere of the Toy Story 5 event last night at the Dolby Theater in Los Angeles. She played piano. Mm. She sang her new song for the movie that's called I Knew It, I Knew You. But the second surprise is when the original songwriter from Toy Story, Randy Newman, showed up and sang that with her. It was lovely.
0: Great. You're going to cry?
2: Maybe.
0: Good. I mean, it was just nice.
2: Yeah.
0: It was just great. Thank you.
2: She says it's going to be the best Toy Story ever and that it's like magical.
0: Didn't they say that every time a new Toy Story came out? I'm sure it's going to be wonderful.
2: Yeah, it's good.
0: I'm sure it is going to be good.
2: Yep.
0: And the song is great.
2: Yep.
0: And I still think that she's getting married this weekend, possibly.
2: So here we go. Let's discuss that because mm-hmm. that's really the big question on many people's minds. And it's always the same thing when you bring up Taylor Swift because she's polarizing. You either love her and you want to know everything about her and you're a Swiftie, or you're like, who cares? Who cares about Taylor?
0: Well,
2: I care about Taylor. I care because I think she's a great role model. And I'm curious how she's going to pull this all off because... First, it was that June 13th, this coming Saturday, was going to be her wedding day. She was supposed to get married at Ocean House in Rhode Island, right next to her Rhode Island mansion.
0: It was a running theory, and I'm still subscribing to it somewhat.
2: Yep.
0: I'm not ready to discount that completely.
2: A few days ago, all of a sudden, at her mansion, mm-hmm. you could see from the beach, pink fireworks.
0: Yeah.
2: What was happening? Who knows? Were they testing something? Maybe. Was it a gender reveal? That's one of the things where she's pregnant now. I don't necessarily think so. I think more plausible is maybe it was a bachelorette party.
0: Could have been.
2: Yeah, where she had all her friends. Remember, she
0: could be any one of those scenarios.
2: Yeah, yeah,
0: could be any one of those scenarios.
2: And if she's not getting married this weekend, what's been quote unquote publicly leaked is that the wedding's actually happening over 4th of July weekend, July 3rd at Madison Square Garden in New York City. And she's expecting 1,000 to 1,200 guests there. And she's doing it because security can be really tight.
0: Yeah, hard for me to believe that, though.
2: I think it's both. I think that there may be a small, intimate event happening this weekend at Ocean House.
0: But Anna, this is what they call hedging your bets.
2: Right.
0: So make a decision. Which one is it?
2: I think she gets married for real this weekend. I think she has the big party with all her friends in a secure location in New York City on July 3rd.
0: Okay.
2: Yeah, yeah. What do you think? You're just going to agree with me?
0: No, I think that there's a very real chance that she gets married this weekend or next weekend. I don't believe that she will get married July 3rd in New York. They might have a party. There might be something there. On the other hand, they might take those buses that are supposedly going to transport guests, blacked out buses, and drive those around with nobody in them.
2: Maybe.
0: There's anything that's possible. New York is going to be very chaotic during that weekend. That could be part of the excitement or it could be part of the mess. So I think that there's still a very real chance she gets married this weekend.
2: Tom Hanks had some very good advice for her and Travis. Well, it's really advice for Travis for a successful marriage at the premiere because, you know, he's Woody.
0: Mm-hmm.
3: The man must make the waffles on Sunday.
2: Got that?
0: Okay.
2: Make the waffles on Sunday. That's all you got to do. Yeah.
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2: National Best Friend Day was this week.
0: Nice.
2: Got to celebrate your friends all week long. You know, having good friends means everything. You don't even need a lot. You just need a handful of people that like you love and trust and know you, and that you could be dumb around, and that's all you need in life.
0: I've got plenty of acquaintances, many, many acquaintances. I can count my good friends on two hands.
2: But you know how like you can tell your really good friends from the acquaintances?
0: Secrets.
2: Besides the secrets. The fact that you said that so
0: shared
2: quick.
0: Shared crimes?
2: Well.
0: Shared crimes and backgrounds?
2: Like, you can do dumb things with them. You know what I'm talking about. Like, the friends that you could do dumb stuff with, and they giggle with you, and they laugh with you, those are your ride or die for life. And when I heard about what this group of famous best friends did, I thought, oh, that might be dumber than what I do with my friends. It's coming up next.

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1: You can tell your best friends by which ones do the dumbest things with you.
2: Oh, yeah, that's
1: absolutely
2: for sure. Yeah.
1: When you look around, and actually this week was National Best Friend Day, so if you didn't send a text or a meme or a reel or whatever, however you guys communicate to say Happy Best Friends Day, you can still do it now. But Tom Hanks was on Jimmy Kimmel Live Monday night, and he was asked if he still gets together with Steve Martin and Martin Short, because they're famously like three best friends.
2: Okay.
3: Every 5 years, that magic date comes around, and we get together and compete as to who is going to be able to be the last one to go to the bathroom.
1: What's he talking about? Colonoscopy day.
2: Oh, fun.
1: Yeah, so they all schedule colonoscopies on the same day, or I guess the same doctor. They have the same doctor. I guess famous people have the same doctors.
2: Do you believe this, or do you just believe this to be a funny, ribbing story that he's telling about his friends, and he knows his friends will go with it? Because, I mean, honestly, coordinating three appointments for those guys seems weird. However, they are rich and famous. Maybe they have a doctor on call who just does colonoscopies for them whenever they want.
1: I think they do bits. I think so.
2: That's what I think. I think that it's bits. That
1: yeah.
2: They're just, you know, right. You
1: no,
2: know.
1: No. I think they really do it.
2: Oh, you do?
1: Yeah.
2: I think they could say anything and then just the other one will go along with it in public. But okay.
1: I mean,
2: there's some advantages to that. Some people get a little bit nervous about their colonoscopy.
1: Actually, my best friend, speaking of best friends, is having her colonoscopy today. Good luck.
2: You should do it with her. Solidarity.
1: I know. We should.
2: You should have been ready for this.
1: I didn't even
2: think
1: about it.
2: Okay.
1: Yeah.
2: So let's say that they do this.
1: Mm-hmm. Mm-hmm. So how does it work? They all sit around.
3: We'll be playing cards. So you take this stuff that induces the sluice mechanism get that whole colonoscopy.
4: I see.
3: And it's like, I gotta go! And then you go and you can't hold it.
1: And he says that he, Tom Hanks, can hold it the longest. So congratulations
2: right?
1: to him. Your dumbest friends that you have, like, this, you do the stupidest thing with. What is that thing? Because I have the same group of friends that we do two things that are so dumb that I can't even believe I'm going to talk about it on the air.
2: There's a lot of hijinks that surround the 4th of July with us. So, I mean, anything that's happening around explosives and that you've been drinking is stupid inherently.
1: Correct.
2: We grew up, you know, running from the police in our neighborhood, just not doing really anything wrong, but hanging out, sneaking out after hours and then going hanging out at this pond down by at our house and going insane. And then we would just get chased by the police. It was almost like you went out to get chased by the police and then you would like hide in bushes and whatnot after that.
1: It's
2: pretty
1: typical.
2: Tame nowadays. You know what I mean? Comparatively speaking, anyways.
1: I do the thing. I have three very good friends of mine who all live around the country. So once a year, we always get together for a girls' weekend.
2: Yeah.
1: And we all have to make the most offensive shirts possible for each other.
2: Oh, yeah, yeah. My wife does that with her girlfriends.
1: So we all wear shirts where I've walked around at clubs that say, I pooped today, and like that's what I wear.
2: Congratulations.
1: And,
2: you know how much our bosses love it when you talk about defecating.
1: Yeah, well, there's a lot
2: great.
1: Of that. And then if I want to say that is the mildest shirt I've ever wore on this trip.
2: I was going to say, I've seen some terrible ones.
1: Yeah, they're really, really, really bad.
2: Talk about all sorts of aspects of people's lives.
1: And the other dumb thing that we do is that whenever we see a hideous piece of jewelry, like, you know, like sometimes you see something, you're like, that is the ugliest thing I've ever seen in my life.
2: Somebody probably made it.
1: Yeah, no,
2: it's
1: I know.
2: Probably crafted.
1: We buy it and we mail it to each other with no explanation,
2: how
1: no
2: lovely.
1: Note. So sometimes you just go in the mail and you open it. It's like the ugliest necklace you've ever seen in your life. And then you have to wear it out and take a photo and send it.
2: Are these the same friends that sent you red leather pants one
1: they
2: year?
1: They did.
2: Yeah.
1: They did.
2: Okay.
1: Yeah, they're good. That's how you know you're good
2: now
1: friends.
2: Now I've got perspective.
1: Yeah.
2: Thank you.

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8: Oh, no, that's a terrible feeling.
7: No, it's the worst. You know, I actually...
8: Your mother!
7: It's worse when it's your parents than when it's you.
8: Oh, gosh, I hope it wasn't like her personally.
7: No, but it was an interesting situation on how they did it. And the cops say that they have the technology to do this now. And I feel like we have to talk about it. It's coming up next.

0: It's Anna from the Anna and Raven Show reminding you to listen throughout the day for the winning word. You'll have your chance to qualify to win $10,000.
1: Woo! Just saying it makes me excited.
0: My mom got robbed.
2: Oh, man. Like, seriously? Like, okay. What happened? Because I was about to get wild right there.
0: She's fine. No, she didn't get confronted.
2: My wife got mugged one time.
0: That's
2: Can you imagine
0: terrible.
2: How terrifying that is?
0: Awful. Awful.
2: It's horrible. When she tells me the story again, like, wow.
0: My parents have been in that situation because they own, you know, restaurants, pizzerias. Mm-hmm. So over the years, they've had to deal with
2: a couple people come in.
0: Yeah. You know, all that bad stuff.
2: They don't know who they're messing with your dad.
0: I know, please.
2: They should be careful. Yeah. I'm going to make you a deal. You turn around, I'll forget I saw you.
0: Yeah. But this time it sucked because she was by herself and you're like, she was by herself. So it was scary. Okay?
2: Yeah.
3: Mom, what happened when you went to the beach?
4: Oh, don't remind me. Mm-hmm. I got out of the car. I like my car. I got my phone. I got my keys, put my bag in the back seat. So I walked up about 30 minutes and then I stopped to get some, to drink some water. And in the car, I had my water bottle and I noticed that all the windows were down. And the sunroof. I'm like, that's weird. I never do that. So I immediately looked in the back of the car. My pocketbook was there. The wallet was there. I said, oh, great. I don't know what happened. I locked the car. I walked my other 30 minutes.
0: Uh-huh. So she doesn't realize. She thinks like something just happened to the car.
2: Right. So she goes on about her time.
0: Yeah. So
2: her
0: she
2: visit.
0: Goes, she does this thing where she walks 30 minutes. She stops at the car. She drinks her water. Then she goes walks another 30 minutes.
2: Sure.
0: So
2: okay.
0: She does it at the beach. She does it all the time. Like, I mean, for as long as
2: sounds
0: I can
2: like
0: remember.
2: It bothers you. Let's get back to the story about the robbing.
4: I'm driving home. I stop at the gas station. I pull out my wallet and I'm like, it's light. I opened it. All the cash was gone, and all my credit cards was gone.
0: They left. You want to know what, thieves? You didn't get the hidden money that was hidden in the other part, so duh. They didn't take the whole purse.
2: Yeah.
0: They
2: okay.
0: just cleaned out the wallet
2: yeah.
0: and then left the purse with the empty wallet in there.
2: They ring up her credit card. She had any problems with that?
4: I'm getting all these fraud alert. Mm-hmm. Apple Store, Target. So I called the police. I filed a report.
5: Did the police say how they thought it could happen, how they could get the car to open all the windows in the sunroof?
4: Oh, yeah. They said they're professional. They could do that. It's no big deal.
0: Mm-hmm. I mean, did you know that they could use some kind of mechanisms that just unlocks your car and rolls down all the windows and opens the sunroof? Like, what the heck is that?
2: Well, the truth is that the remotes that are on your vehicle, they're pretty basic. It's like if you buy a shed for your house, one in every five shed keys, it's really kind of the same, actually. Remember they did this thing with certain cars, too, with keys for a while. So once they know how to duplicate those frequencies and whatnot, it's pretty easy for them to do. So they just drive in a parking lot. They see which doors open up, which, you know, lights blink on what cars, which emanate noise when they hit the buttons, and then they move. It's very interesting. I've never had anybody come after my car like that.
0: That's crazy.
2: Yeah.
0: Yeah. Well, now you know, if you go up to your car and all the windows are down, you didn't accidentally hit something.
2: Because,
0: you know, my key just lives in my purse. I guess, you know, it's just like the car magically knows that I'm there and then it unlocks.
2: Yeah, because, you press the button on the car or whatever. Yeah.
0: But the thing is like when you get things stolen from you, it's traumatic because she's fine.
2: Yeah.
0: She's 100% fine. But like she was scared. She's like, do they follow me? And all the things that come along with it.
2: But because you just don't expect yourself to be being watched or under attack or under breach or whichever way you want to look at it. You don't expect somebody to be surveilling you to make a move, you know, on your stuff. You think of yourself as relatively safe out there in the world, but there's people around you in your orbit that are like, let me get some.
0: She's never going to the beach again. She's never going for a walk again in her life. That's what she said.
2: I've had a lot of things stolen from me over the years, I have to say.
0: I think a lot of people have.
2: Yeah.
0: What did they steal from you? How did they do it? And most importantly, did they catch them? 1-800-330-9999.
6: Top of the ninth, two out, two on. Need to get over the wall. 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Who's this guy?
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6: 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Gone, baby.
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0: They robbed my mom.
1: Yep. She was at a park. She was going for a walk. She went back to the car. All the windows were down. She didn't know what happened. She thought maybe she accidentally hit something. She got to the gas station and her wallet was completely empty.
2: Yeah, you realize, like, I mean, they're very savvy thieves nowadays, right? Mm-hmm. Like, it's like they clone your remote device and get into your vehicle. You didn't even know. They don't have to break any windows. Doesn't draw any attention.
1: What did they steal from you? How did they do it? And most importantly, did the cops catch them? 1-800-330-9999. It's coming up next.

0: 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Ann Raven here. Hope you're having the best day ever.
1: These thieves, they robbed my mom.
0: Yeah.
1: It stinks, man.
0: It does stink, man. Yeah. I mean, listen, people taking advantage of people isn't cool altogether. When it's your mom, it's deeply personal.
1: Yeah, she was taking a walk at a park, and she walked back to the car to get a sip of water, and all the windows were down. And it turns out they have these fobs that are universal, and they were able to go in her wallet and steal our credit card.
0: You know what? Thank God she didn't show up at that moment or whatever. There was no confrontation. It certainly could have been worse, but, you know, and give it up for, you know, listen, I know that a lot of these stories, they end the same way. Cops just can't find everybody. It's impossible.
1: It was nice that the cops, they went to her house to, like, down with her and all that. But, like, I mean, it happened to me, too, in the past. Like, they don't catch them. And I'm always curious.
0: It's too many people.
1: Right. What did they steal from you, and did they catch them, and how did they do it? 1-800-330-9999. Tracy?
2: They did not get them after they stole my wedding ring because I was pregnant with my first daughter. I couldn't fit it.
0: Mm-hmm.
2: So they broke in through a window in the back of the house. And that and $20 was all they took.
0: Oh, my gosh. How terrible, right?
1: It's like, the worst.
0: It's such a violation in your home. You feel so unsafe. Your car is one thing, but your home, so much worse.
1: I had a similar situation. People were doing work on my house.
0: I was going to say, you invited them in like vampires.
1: Yeah, and they stole my wedding ring, and they stole like a bunch of my jewelry. And you want to know what? Like, when your wedding ring gets stolen, that stinks. Because it's so important to you, and it has so much meaning. And it doesn't matter if you get a new one. You can't replicate that one from that day.
0: That's what my wife always says. The original is the one that matters.
1: Right.
0: Yeah.
1: So I'm sorry that happened, Tracy, because it happened to me too, and it sucked.
2: Well, it was even worse because the diamonds were from my mom's ring.
1: Yeah. It's the worst. It's the worst because it has sentimental meaning, and you can't replace that.
0: Right. Unfortunately, a lot of these stories, they end like that. Nobody gets caught, right?
1: Well,
0: there's no way to get them.
1: Yeah, they fired this contractor from my house, and I sued them. And,
0: but never saw the ring again.
1: No, I definitely never saw the ring again.
0: Tell us, what did they steal from you? What did they get?
3: So I was on a vacation, and I went into a clothing store to try on clothing, and I had my pocketbook inside the dressing room, and it was a fancy store, and I walked out into the main part to show my friends the outfit, and when I got back into the dressing room, my pocketbook was there. I didn't think of anything. I bought clothes with my wallet, and then we sat down to eat at a sushi restaurant, and I went to check myself in online, like tag myself on Facebook, and lo and behold, my phone wasn't there. My iPhone was stolen.
0: Yeah, they're that quick, you know, and bold. That's the thing that's kind of scary. And I love also that you

0: here with that nonsense. How about your finances or your children is what you should be more worried about?
1: But can you imagine?
0: You wanted to name drop the governor here?
1: I'm just saying, like, what if all of a sudden the governor is like, why is Anna Zapp pranking me?
0: How ridiculous. How ridiculous. I'm sorry, did they use your phone to call the governor? Did they use the phone?
2: No, I went to the Apple store to try to track them. I'm like, I'm going to get them. I'm going to do locate my phone, and I'm going to get them.
1: Did you get them?
2: So we went to the Apple store, and you know what happened?
1: What?
2: They were driving to Compton. It said in Compton.
0: Yeah, so then you
2: and
0: let it go.
2: Compton was in California.
0: So you let it go.
1: So you're like, you know what? Fine. Keep my phone.
0: Right. You
1: call
0: were like,
1: governor.
0: All right, you know what? I'm not going to mess with them.
2: It turns it into a brick.
0: Suge Knight's got my phone. I'm going to leave this alone.
1: And Suge Knight called the governor.
0: I'm sure.
1: 1-800-330-9999. What did they steal from you, and did they catch him?
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9: The KCBD First Alert Forecast. We're looking at another hot afternoon under a partly cloudy sky, high temperature 98. And with the humidity, a few spotty storms, and that does mean at least a slight chance of a storm, a slight chance of rain in the Lubbock area today. Clearing out overnight with an overnight low of 73, and then back in the upper 90s tomorrow with a slight chance of those late afternoon and evening storms. Again, slight chance of some storms late today, high temperature 98. In the First Alert Forecast Center, this is Steve Devine.
1: They robbed my mom. They, thieves. They didn't break into her car. They used, I guess, one of those universal key fobs that I didn't know was a thing, so that they lowered all the windows on her car.
0: Yeah, they basically programmed their own.
1: Yeah.
0: And then they drive through the lot and they beep, beep,
1: hit it. She had her pocketbook hidden in the back seat on the floor like us ladies do because we're dumb sometimes.
0: Nobody would ever look there. My wife's like, you have to put a bag over it.
1: I was like, blanket over it. I put a shirt over it.
0: Like, I'm like, so babe, dumb. Nobody's buying that.
1: No, we can't do that. Ladies, we have to stop doing that. Like, this is like, it happens all the time. Like,
0: somebody tell my wife that.
1: Yeah, well,
0: I tell her, like, you didn't even need to bring your purse today.
1: Right.
0: Like, just.
1: I don't know why. But anyway, the worst part is that they, you know, they went to her wallet. They stole all her money. They stole her credit cards. But she's most mad that basically I won't conduct our own investigation because she's like, somebody had to see it happen. And I was like, what, you want me to just go around the park and just ask random people if they saw anything that day?
0: Hey, were you here that day? Did you see a car in the parking lot? Yes, ma'am. Can you get out of my face?
1: Yes.
0: Right.
1: All right. So the question is what did they steal from you? How did they do it? And most importantly, did they catch them? Because they're never going to catch these people. The cops flat out said to her, like, we're probably never going to find these people. 1-800-330-9999.

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1: I pull out my wallet, and I'm like, it's light. I opened it. All the cash was gone, and all my credit cards was gone.
0: They robbed my mom. They robbed my mama.
2: Not to get all in your business, does your mom normally carry a good amount of cash?
0: They took $200 from her.
2: Okay.
0: It was $200 in all our credit
2: Could have been
0: cards.
2: Worse. Yeah. Could have been worse, for sure.
0: Yep. So, my mom was robbed while she went for a walk at the park. She left her pocketbook in the back seat on the floor, you know, with the sweater over it, because us ladies think that the thieves don't know that.
2: That's high security.
0: That's, yep.
2: Right there. Nobody would ever look there.
0: And I can't even make fun of her or yell at her because I do it too. Ladies, we have to stop doing that. It's, like, we have to stop.
2: Yeah. I mean, professional thieves, they notice everything. They see everything, right? Yeah. So they know all those little things. I always ask people where you keep things in their house, and they're like, oh, my underwear drawer, this, that, whatever. I'm like, because nobody would ever look there.
0: Right. I don't know.
2: It's the first place. It's the literal first place.
0: When you get violated like that, she went back to her car. She was at a walk at the park. All the windows were down. She didn't think anything of it because the purse was in the back seat. She got to the gas station, went into her wallet. It was completely cleaned out.
2: Almost better to find out that way, though, than when she first got back, because she would have been freaked out looking over her shoulder.
0: She was scared after.
2: I'm sure.
0: What did it steal from you? That's what I want to know. What did the thieves get from you? How did they do it? And did they catch them? 1-800-330-9999. Barbara, what do they steal?
3: I had a Honda Civic. I had a dry vac. I had some clothes. The car was missing for 29 days.
2: Oh,
0: wow.
3: I took my bumper on the front of the car, the back of the car. They started stripping the car. Then a year later, the same car that was sat in front of the house, they tried breaking in the car with the steering wheel all apart to see if they could get the car down the road. Unfortunately, they didn't get the car with the car.
2: Wait a minute. So you got the car back after the first time it was stolen, minus the front and rear bumper after 30 days, 29 days. Then the car is sitting in the front of the house, and it didn't have a steering wheel, and somebody tried to steal it without a steering wheel?
3: Yep.
2: This is amazing. People really want that Honda Civic, man.
0: High value.
2: They wanted that Civic.
0: Joanne, what did they steal?
4: They actually stole my mother's car on Mother's Day last year.
2: Nice. That's very
4: thoughtful. They did not get away with it. It was the worst Mother's Day ever.
2: Yeah.
4: And they did not get away with it. The guy got caught the next day.
2: Oh, my gosh. Well, I mean, that's rare. I'll tell you right now.
0: You're the first person that they caught.
2: Yeah.
0: That we've talked to that actually.
2: I mean, I had a car stolen, and the cops were just like, they're going to leave it somewhere. And they did. You know, destroyed.
4: No, you know what? Mm-hmm. You know what? I went around to, like, all the tough guys in the neighborhood and, like, told them, like, somebody stole my mom's car. And they're like, on Mother's Day?
2: Mm-hmm.
4: And then, like, hunted the car down. And the next day, the detective called and was like, oh, we have your mom's car at the precinct.
2: See that?
0: You know what?
2: Sometimes the neighborhood handles it better.
0: No, it's true. You got to say to all the toughest people in your neighborhood, you better listen, we got to find this dude. And that's how you get it done. And,
2: how do you know the tough people? Look for a guy who's got like a scar. What?
0: If they're wearing a tank top, that's where you start.
2: Oh, that's tough. Where you start. Right. All right. Thanks for the call. Have a great day, Joel.
4: Definitely. Thank you. Have a wonderful day. Bye.
2: Bye. Lisa, tell us, what did they steal from you? What did they get?
5: My husband's police badge.
2: Oh, that's bad.
0: No, that's not good.
2: Yeah, that's bad. You know, they do break into cop cars a lot. You wouldn't think so, Anna, but they do.
5: It wasn't even his cop car. It was my personal car. And
2: yeah.
5: I guess they figured it was their get-out-of-jail-free card. I don't know.
2: When they know it's a cop, they're going for the equipment.
0: What happened?
2: For vests. They go for weapons. They go for the badge.
5: It was actually silly. My granddaughter and I were in my car in the garage, and we go into the garage, and she didn't lock the door. We went into the garage, hit the button, went in, and then it just went and cleared out everything. But in addition to my monetary stuff, it took my husband's police badge.
2: In your own garage, though, you think you're going to be safe. Like, that's understandable. I get that.
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0: If you don't like your child's teacher, do you still get them an end of the school year gift? 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Couples Court is next.

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1: One couple.
2: It makes me furious. I don't get it.
3: This is what she wants to do.
1: One problem.
3: My daughter wants to do a spa weekend for her 16th birthday.
2: And I'm being deprived of going there because I'm a guy?
1: You decide the outcome.
4: All right, Gabby, you got to be happy to hear that, right?
3: Yeah, I mean, we can have a family dinner when we get back in town.
1: It's Couples Court on the Anna and Raven Show.
4: Every day a couple joins us. They let us know what their disagreement is about. And then it's up for you to decide who's right. Chelsea and Eric. Chelsea, what's going on?
5: So we've got a fourth grader, and we've had, you know, some problems with his teacher throughout this school year. I haven't really, you know, been a fan of her particularly. She's kind of arguing with our son. He's constantly being, you know, reprimanded for speaking out on things he believed. We definitely teach him, you know, freedom of speech, exercise your voice. Now we're at the end of the school year. So basically, all the moms in the class are trying to pull together to buy the end of the year gift. Eric, he's not going for it. He's like, with all the problems that we have throughout the school year, we're not going to invest any money in a gift for her. But I kind of feel like that even though, you know, we didn't have the best of school years, he still learned. He still was on the AB honor roll. So it was still a success in my book, minus, you know, some hiccups. So I feel like we should still buy her a gift, and he's against it.
0: Eric, elaborate.
6: Well, I just don't think it makes sense to contribute to a teacher who, in my opinion, was doing my son wrong. The other thing to consider, too, is that the form clearly says that the whole class will not even know who did the contribution. So why would we contribute to something when they wouldn't even know that we helped them anyway? Like, who cares about this teacher? My son's not going to be there anymore. He's going to be going on to another class.
0: Yeah.
6: And, you know, I don't think it's something that we need to do. That we can, you know, save a few dollars. But on principle, I don't feel like it's wise to support someone who I think was not doing right by my son.
0: Like, I get what you're saying. I understand all of what you're saying. But I know the type of person I am, and I probably would have just did it.
4: Well, that's the whole thing.
0: And not even thought about it.
4: Right? You bring up an interesting point, Eric, is that I like that the room teachers say that the gift will be from the whole class, whether or not you contribute.
0: Yeah, but they'll still know. Everybody will know. The parents will know.
4: I mean, the parents that, you know,
0: they're going to discuss. Those that put it together.
4: There's some people that financially cannot afford it, and I like that they put that offer.
0: Okay, that's one thing, right. But I think this is about a message. Right, this is about a message.
4: Right, so the fact that you don't want to do anything extra, the thing that you don't want to do that because you figure, like, she's never going to know, why we got to give her our $15 or whatever you want to put in, $25.
6: Right. Exactly.
4: Gosh.
0: To me, it's just as likely that, honestly, if I'm not going to contribute, it's because I want them to know. It's because I want the other moms to recognize the fact that I didn't believe that teacher was good to my child or the others. It's about the message that it sends, even though it's not supposed to send a message. But you know what? In reality, there's also a sick part in my brain. This is the kind of crazy person I am. That's like, I'm not going to let them know they got the best. They got me thinking about it all, that they took up any space in my head. That they were living rent-free or whatever, so I'm just going to pay it anyways and be like, sure, whatever.
4: I think you got to give a gift to the teacher no matter what, whether or not you like them,
0: yeah,
4: right?
0: Not all teachers are great, though.
4: It's true.
0: The truth is that there are teachers that do fail your kids from time to time, and they might be perfectly good teachers to other kids, but for some reason, sometimes that does happen.
4: It's a pretty simple question. If you did not like the teacher that your child had this school year, would you contribute to a class gift or even getting them a gift at all?
0: Whose side are you on? 1-800-330-9999. It's Couples Court with Anna and Raven.
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4: If you don't like the teacher that your child had this year, would you still contribute to the end of year gift for the class?
0: I think it's got to be something more than just personal, right? Personal interaction. You got to feel like there's an actual failure going on there. And that's exactly Eric's position. He says, this teacher failed my son, challenged my son in a way that was not beneficial to them, right? Wasn't, you know, doing that. Just made their life not fun, made the school experience not fun for them. Why are you going to reward them in that situation? But Chelsea says everybody else does.
4: Well, because Eric says, like, he brings up a good point. It's like, they're going to sign the kid's name anyway. It doesn't matter. I don't want you to give her my $20 or whatever.
0: Yeah.
4: But, I mean, Chelsea's got a point. Like, you're just not going to contribute? I hate when parents don't respond to the emails. They don't do the things. You know, like, you're part of the classroom.
0: Right, but you can make the decision not to contribute and say, listen, I'm not going to do it because of this reason.
4: Right, but do you have to explain yourself? What do you think? 1-800-330-9999. Hi, it's Anna and Raven. Whose side are you on?
13: Hi. I think anytime you can get a gift for a teacher that you should, you know, sometimes you learn more from a teacher that's not your favorite teacher.
0: And, you know what? There's some truth to that.
13: I think if you have a real issue with a teacher, you might want to discuss it with a teacher.
0: You know, it's one thing to have somebody that challenges you as a student, right? And you might not like them. It might feel adversarial. It's something else for a teacher to make not only the child's life more difficult, but the parent's life difficult.
4: There's a difference.
0: Yes.
4: There is a 100% difference. And I think that this is not one person that they can rely on. 1-800-330-9999. Whose side are you on?

0: Hey, it's Ann and Raven here. Whatever details you seek, we've got them at 937theeagle.com. And you can win $10,000.
1: If you didn't like your child's teacher, do you still give them an end-of-the-year gift? Because Chelsea says we have to contribute to the class gift. Everybody does, but her husband certainly does not agree.
0: Yeah, Chelsea agrees that, you know what, it hasn't been a very pleasant year, this fourth grade experience. They don't necessarily love the teacher, but her students still did great. You know, their son still did good. His grades were good, even though he wasn't happy most of the year dealing with his teacher. So she says, whatever. I'll just do it anyways. It's not a lot of money. But Eric says, why? Why would we send a signal that we appreciate the work that she did when we don't?
1: Not all teachers are great. Many are. Many shape your future and mold who you are. But
0: sure.
1: Not all of them are like that.
0: And sometimes great teachers miss the mark with certain students. Sometimes there's just a thing that doesn't work.
1: But Eric says they're going to sign the whole class's name anyway. Who cares? Just don't send anything and that's it. What do you think? 1-800-330-9999. Kelly, whose side are you on?
2: I have a couple of background questions because the mom saying that she told her son to use his voice makes me want to question what was going on initially. The kid wasn't a saint, is from what it sounds like, and the parents don't want to give a gift. That's fine, but why does the, unless it's an exorbitant amount of money, why is it a conversation between the husband and wife? If it's a $20 gift, just contribute and say nothing.
1: Right.
0: Well.
1: So you have a side. Your side is hers.
0: Right.
1: Yeah.
0: So, all right. Hey, Bonnie, what do you think about this? Whose side are you on today?
3: So I'm going to have to go with the dad. And just because I feel like if you don't feel like the teacher poured into your child, then you don't owe them a gift or a thank you. And if you wanted to go the extra mile, I would make it verbal to the people who were collecting the money. Like, listen, I don't feel comfortable putting in for whatever reason. But yeah, I would definitely go with the I'm keeping my money and maybe buying my kid another book or something.
1: Yep. Thanks, Bonnie.
0: I get what you're saying. Mary, what do you think? Whose side are you on today?
4: I am totally on the husband's side. Honestly, you know, teachers don't care about that stuff. It's nice that they get something, but they're just happy that they'll have the summer off.
1: Yeah.
4: Yeah, and if you're teaching your kid freedom of speech and everything else, sticking up for himself, then, you know, it's just stick to your guns. Well, not that, but stick to your principles.
5: The verdict is in. Jury foreman, what are the results?
1: Eric, our audience agreed with you today. Don't give her anything. She didn't impact your child in a way that you thought was beneficial. There was a lot of ups and downs. I think most people agree that there are such things as good teachers and bad teachers.
0: Mm-hmm.
1: And if you didn't feel like she did anything great for your child, there's no need to give a gift at the end of the year.
6: I agree. On top of that, my son's moving on. He won't even be taught by her again. Yeah. So why do we really be giving her that kind of energy? I'll tell you, hey, let's move on.
0: Regardless of the reasons or the hows and the whys, there's multiple people that agree with you for different reasons too, right? So, you know, if you didn't like the work somebody did for you, if you thought that they had something out for your child or whatever at times, if that's how you felt, if you felt that they weren't encouraging, but instead were disparaging, then no tip is required.
1: Right.
0: You know what I mean? That's it. Bring the salads, bring the entree, bring me the box. We're out of here. Thanks.
6: Totally agree.
1: Chelsea, you're going to be cool with that? I got to roll with it.
7: I'm okay with it. You know, it is what it is. I'd rather have peace in my house than disagreements with the teacher. Not the school year is over. She's still going to get a gift. Maybe the fifth year will be different.
0: Yeah.
1: Okay. If you have a problem too, send an email at couplescourt@annonraven.com.
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1: Coming up in a little bit, Can't Beat Raven jackpot is going to be $2,300 today.
0: That's a whole pile of cash. I'm sure you want it.
1: Yep. Remember, you can always sign up to play Can't Beat Raven if you know your pop culture trivia at annaonraven.com. But all this week around this time, we are giving valedictorians, the number one person in the class, the chance to go head-to-head against Raven in high school trivia to see how they can do.
0: Listen. I did okay the last, I didn't do as well yesterday, but I did better on Monday. But today, I feel good. And whoever's coming up, they better be ready for me because I'm bringing it.
1: Are you ready to bring, like your American government?
0: I know stuff about
1: chemistry.
0: I am a smart person, thank you very much.
1: AP stats. Yeah, it's coming up
0: I don't know
1: next.
0: What that is, right. Actually, okay. But, right. But you know.

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1: It's the best of the best facing off. Can valedictorians beat Raven?
0: All this week, it's high school valedictorians going head-to-head against Raven in high school trivia to see if they could take him down.
2: Yeah, it's been really, really tight competition. Not really.
0: No, the valedictorian has won every single day, Raven. Max, how are you today?
3: I'm good. How are you?
0: Awesome. Thank you. Congratulations on being valedictorian.
3: Thank you.
0: What school do you go to?
3: I go to Oceanside High School.
0: Did you guys have your graduation yet?
3: No, not yet.
2: So big day is coming up here. What are you going to be doing with your life, Max?
3: I'm going to Harvard University.
2: Wow.
0: Congratulations.
2: All right.
0: Do you have to give a speech?
3: You. Yeah, I do. I haven't written it yet, though.
0: What are you waiting for? I feel like as valedictorian, you don't seem like a procrastinator to me, especially if you're going to Harvard.
2: Maybe it's really easy.
3: I don't know. It's end of senior year.
0: Yeah, it's true. Senioritis. I get that. I understand. You worked hard enough. Just don't check GPT at whatever you do.
3: Yeah, I'd try not to.
0: All right. What do you want to study? What do you want to do?
3: I'm studying math, and I'm joining the Air Force through ROTC.
0: Fantastic. Wow. Congratulations.
2: That's awesome, man.
0: All right, Max. Well, no matter what, you're going to win this Amazon gift card so you can buy something, whatever you want, books or whatever makes you happy.
2: Jet.
0: Yeah, a jet. I think it's like $50.
3: You.
0: But in the meantime, let's play. Can you please ask Raven to leave the room?
3: Raven, can you leave the room, please?
2: Yeah, you got it, man. Good luck.
0: All right, here we go, Max. Raven's walking out of here. When that door closes, he won't be able to hear us. We're in a soundproof studio. Max, I'm going to ask you these five questions that, according to the internet, every high school valedictorian should know. Whoever gets the most right wins, ties go to Raven. You ready?
3: Yep.
0: I would like you to know it doesn't matter how many you get right, because I would not know a single one of these, okay?
3: Okay.
0: Number one, what is the name of the Shakespeare play that contains the line, to be or not to be?
3: It's Hamlet.
0: Number two, what particle has a positive charge and is found in the nucleus of an atom?
3: Proton.
0: Number three, which branch of government interprets laws?
3: Interprets laws is the judicial branch.
0: Number four, what is the scientific name for the study of earthquakes?
3: Seismology.
0: And number five, what is the capital of Australia?
3: Capital of Australia? I think it's Sydney.
0: All right, let me bring Raven back in. You did pretty awesome.
3: Thank you.
0: 4 out of 5 for Max.
2: Yeah, I think it was good.
0: Yeah.
3: All right.
2: All right, here we go.
0: And he did it really fast. He did like a 13 seconds.
2: Perfect.
0: I don't know if that's possible.
2: Great.
0: All right, number one, what is the name of the Shakespeare play that contains the line, to be or not to be?
2: That's, now I'm all spun out just from you telling me his results. That's Macbeth?
0: No.
2: No, it's Hamlet.
0: Too late.
2: Oh, come on, too late.
0: I just said no.
2: It's Hamlet.
0: It is Hamlet.
2: All
0: right, number two, what particle has a positive charge and is found in the nucleus of an atom?
2: An electron.
0: A proton.
2: Oh, gosh.
0: Number three, what branch of government interprets laws? Max feels so bad for you.
2: the judicial.
0: Yes.
2: Yes. I mean, had just slowed down, all right, I'd be in this fight.
0: He was already done by now.
2: Shush.
0: Number four, what is the scientific name for the study of earthquakes?
2: I don't know. Seismic activity? I don't know.
0: Seismology.
2: Seismology.
0: Right. Yes.
2: You got me all worked up over here.
0: I don't know why.
2: I could have been in these.
0: Relax.
2: Keep going.
0: Okay. What's the capital of Australia?
2: Brisbane?
0: No.
2: Sydney?
0: No.
2: Melbourne?
0: No.
2: Gosh, what is it?
0: Canberra.
2: I was definitely not going to guess that. All right, you won it, Max.
0: Max, 4-1 today. Congratulations.

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8: The KCBD First Alert forecast. We're looking at another hot afternoon under a partly cloudy sky, high temperature 98. And with the humidity, a few spotty storms, and that does mean at least a slight chance of a storm, a slight chance of rain in the Lubbock area today. Clearing out overnight with an overnight low of 73, and then back in the upper 90s tomorrow with a slight chance of those late afternoon and evening storms. Again, slight chance of some storms late today, high temperature 98. In the First Alert Forecast Center, this is Steve Devine.
9: 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Knicks leading the series 2-1. It's all happening in Madison Square Garden.
10: Let's go, Knicks!
9: And in the spirit, or Spurs, whoever you're cheering for is really fine.
10: Let's go, Knicks!
9: I mean, Ravens cheering for
10: Let's
9: the Knicks.
10: Let's go, Knicks!
9: I just like to watch everything. I've been watching all the wives, actually, on Instagram. They've been posting all the pictures of the players' families, and for some reason, that's making me very emotional. I don't know why.
10: I mean, what is wrong with
9: like
10: you?
9: Like seeing these little babies and these two-year-olds wearing their dad's jerseys.
10: You don't even
9: jerseys.
10: Know these people.
9: I know. Just,
10: what do you care?
9: It's like,
10: it could be a stock photo of a baby. You're like, oh, that kind of looks like Jalen Brunson. Like, you know, all right, whatever.
9: Anyway, and listen, don't take my thunder.
10: All right.
9: In the spirit of competition, we've created a new game. And by we, I mean I. I have created a game called Generation Wars, and I thought it'd be entertaining to see Raven versus producer Sophia. Who knows more about the opposite era?
10: I mean, okay, I feel like I just did this, but all right, let me do this again.
9: It's
10: Let's
9: coming
10: go.
9: Up next.

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1: Woo!
0: All right, here's how it's going to work. I have had Hayden create a bunch of questions, my 17-year-old daughter, about Generation Z that she will ask you, Raven.
2: Are you okay? Are you going to be all right? You're guiding us through this and you sound confused.
0: No, I'm not. I just get confused between X and Z.
2: Okay.
0: I feel like I'm going to screw up the letters.
2: Yeah, I'm older. She's younger.
0: Yeah.
2: I think that
0: Raven's
2: much is
0: old,
2: clear.
0: Yeah, Raven's old. Sophia's young.
2: I'm not old. I'm older than her.
0: Each of you get five questions. If you get the question wrong, the other person has a chance to steal to get the point. Okay?
2: Okay.
0: All right. Well, let's make that perfectly clear. All right. First question goes to Raven.
3: What does NPC stand for in video games?
2: Non-player character, non-playing character, non-player character, non-player character.
0: I'll give it to you. Yes.
2: Yeah.
0: All right.
2: Wow.
0: Ooh. All right, Sophia. Here we go. Yeah. Question number one. What was the name of the talking car driven by Michael Knight?
1: I don't even know who Michael Knight is.
2: Oh, my gosh. Soaring with your ignorance.
0: All right. Raven?
2: Yep. Thank you. I'm going to ring in anyways because it feels good.
0: Yes.
2: Kit was the name of the car.
0: Kit
2: Michael Knight was the star of Knight Rider.
0: All right. Moving on. Ready?
3: What coffee chain drink became famous through TikTok customization videos?
0: You got to be faster.
2: Oh, the unicorn thing. The unicorn frappe.
0: Sophia, I'm not going to accept that because that's not the same thing.
2: What?
0: What is the right one?
1: I have no clue.
3: The pink drink from Starbucks.
1: Oh.
0: Yeah. The pink drink from Starbucks is different than the unicorn drink.
2: Yeah. The unicorn one is purple or blue. And the unicorn is back this summer, so maybe Hayden should pay attention.
0: Sophia. Okay.
1: Yeah.
0: Which singer was known as the Material Girl?
1: Madonna.
0: Yeah.
2: Wow.
0: All right.
2: Good job.
0: All right.
2: All right. Good. Respect.
3: What toy line featured collectible dolls hidden inside surprise balls?
2: Well, that's that, Furbies?
0: No.
2: No, it's not Furbies.
0: Sophia?
1: Oh my God, I'm terrible. Surprise dolls.
0: Close, but not close enough.
2: No, I mean, she LOL just said surprise dolls.
0: Oh. LOL surprise.
2: What?
0: LOL surprise is what I was
1: like
0: looking for.
1: That
0: is
1: not
0: Gen Z. You guys are really not
2: that
0: doing
2: a dumb name
0: all right,
2: for a doll,
0: okay.
2: By the way.
0: Sophia, what was the name of the video game character whose mission was to rescue Princess Zelda?
1: What? I don't know.
0: Raven?
2: Link.
0: Link is correct.
2: Yeah.
0: All right.
2: Running away with it now.
0: All right, let's do one.
2: Making it look easy.
0: One last one.
2: All right.
3: What does Chud mean?
0: What does Chud mean?
2: Oh, wait. I seen this dude, this character. You know what? I don't know.
0: Sophia, what does Chud mean?
1: I think Chud means like a loser.
0: Kinda.
3: It's like a dub, a person.
0: Yeah.
3: Can you use it in a sentence? Do I look like a Chud? Or you could say, he's chudding around. It means like he's just uglying around. He's uglying around.
2: Oh, that's sad.
3: Like moseying, like barely there. Whatever. Meh.
2: I saw some dude labeled as a chud contractor. He looked like a very nice individual. But
0: Congratulations to Raven. He took the first time we've ever played Generation Wars.
2: Yes!
1: Terrible.
2: Thank you very much.
4: We're here trying to figure out what this team needs to win.
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0: How's his arm?
1: Well, we'll find out. 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
0: 132 miles per hour? 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The catcher's glove just caught fire.
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0: It's Anna from the Anna and Raven Show, reminding you to listen throughout the day for the winning word. You'll have your chance to qualify to win $10,000.
1: Woo! Just saying it makes me excited.
2: Can't beat Raven.
0: $2,300 is the cash jackpot for today's Can't Beat Raven. Rose, you ready to play?
3: Hi, yes.
0: All right, let's do it. Can you please ask Raven to leave the room?
3: Raven, can you please leave the room?
4: You got it. Good luck. $2,300.
0: All right, here we go. Raven's walking out of here. That door is going to close, and he won't be able to hear us. We're in a soundproof studio. I'm going to ask you these five pop culture questions, Rose. You have 3 seconds to answer each one. He comes back in, Okay. Gets the same questions. Whoever gets the most right wins. Ties go to Raven, okay?
3: Okay.
0: Remember, if you're not sure, just guess, okay?
3: Okay.
0: All right, number one. Martha Stewart's Connecticut restaurant went viral because it has a $97 baked potato. It's topped with what that makes it so expensive?
3: I don't know. Caviar?
0: Number two, Katy Perry made her red carpet debut with her boyfriend, Justin Trudeau. He was the prime minister of what country? Faster.
3: France.
0: Okay. Number three, the Artemis 3 crew has been announced. The mission is set for next year. Artemis is the twin sister of which figure in Greek mythology?
3: Oh my gosh. I don't know.
0: Number four, NBC canceled 9 TV shows, including Law & Order Organized Crime, The Kelly Clarkson Show, and the entertainment news show hosted by Mario Lopez. What show is that?
3: Extra.
0: And number five, The Adventures of Tom Sawyer was published 150 years ago. It's been adapted into movies, Broadway, and for TV. Who wrote it?
3: Oh, my Lord. I don't know.
0: Okay, I'm just going to bring him back in now, Rose. Hold on. I come back in. Rose only got one.
4: All right, great job, Rose. Let's see how I do. Here we go.
0: Number one, Martha Stewart's Connecticut restaurant went viral because it has a $97 baked potato. It's topped with what that makes it so expensive?
4: It's like caviar, right? Like golden caviar or something?
0: It's golden caviar, yeah. Caviar is what I was looking for. You got that one, Rose. I gave it to you. Number two, Katy Perry made her red carpet debut with her boyfriend, Justin Trudeau. He was the prime minister of what country?
4: Canada. And here comes Katy Perry again. They looked very much into each other, and she looked radiant.
0: I heard that they're like going to move in together, and it's really serious and all the things.
4: I think that, that's 100%. They look very in love. And you know what? I think there's a big album coming from her.
0: Number three, the Artemis 3 crew has been announced. The mission is set for next year.
4: Mm-hmm.
0: Artemis is the twin sister of which figure in Greek mythology?
4: Apollo.
0: Yep. Mm-hmm. Number four, and Apollo means moon. Number four, NBC canceled 9 TV shows, including Law & Order Organized Crime, The Kelly Clarkson Show, and the entertainment news show hosted by Mario Lopez. Which show is that?
4: Is that Entertainment Tonight or is it Inside Edition?
0: No, Access Hollywood. Number five, The Adventures of Tom Sawyer was published 150 years ago. It's been adapted into movies, Broadway, and even for TV.
4: Mm-hmm.
0: Who wrote it?
4: Stephen King, Huck Finn, Mark Twain.
0: What is the right answer?
4: Mark Twain.
0: Mark Twain is right.
4: Woo! All right. Look at me.
0: Rose.
4: I know literature so good.
0: Yeah, you know literature so good.
4: So good.
0: So good.
4: So good represent.
0: Rose, 4-1 today. That's going to get you an Anna and Raven t-shirt.
3: Okay, this is Rose and I can't be Raven.
4: Better luck next time. Enjoy that shirt, girl. $2,400 tomorrow, Anna.
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1: It's one of the most cryptic things that people do online. They'll write something like prayers needed, or they'll just post a picture of like their arm in a hospital bed. And you're used to like your weird friends that do that, or maybe like your aunt. But it's another thing when it's a celebrity that's posting it and saying that she almost died and giving no other information at all. It's coming up next.

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1: If you're a nosy person, these are the kind of things that drive you crazy. When people post the cryptic videos or the cryptic photo or the prayers needed or just somebody like a foot in a hospital bed and you're like, what is going on? That's why I was so surprised when I saw this.
2: Gymnastics icon Simone Biles is recovering from a health scare. The seven-time Olympic gold medal winner posting on Instagram over the weekend, almost dying, wasn't on my bingo card, sharing an image that appears to be three hospital wristbands. Biles adding, this was one of, if not the scariest experiences of my life.
0: All right. Can we cut the chase now? Just tell me what happened.
2: She did not go into details. Biles later posting a picture from her bed where she's been resting with her dogs, attaching an image of her heart rate.
1: She did the thing. She did the thing.
0: What is she doing all of a sudden?
1: She almost died, but she would clarify it. This happened over the weekend. I've been checking every day.
0: Yeah.
1: There's no update.
0: She hasn't told us yet?
1: No.
0: Oh, this is nonsense, man. Jamie Foxx was the only one that got to get away with this because he actually like went to a hospital for like a month and people thought he was going to die. Simone Biles, I don't know. There's been some kind of this, some look at me stuff since the Olympics.
1: I love Simone Biles. I really, really do.
0: I didn't say I didn't like her.
1: I like her quite a bit.
0: What is this?
1: Almost dying wasn't on my bingo card.
0: And then no information.
1: And that's it.
0: That's how you sour me on somebody right there, man. You start playing games with me like that, and I just don't appreciate that.
1: It's hard for me to understand that because I always say, then don't post it.
0: Right.
1: If this is something you don't want to talk about and is private to you, 100%. That's okay. I mean, we have every right as human beings not to post everything on social media. But then why give that breadcrumb and not the rest?
0: Because obviously you're doing it for attention at that point.
1: I don't know.
0: Like, you know what? You're not doing that to share. That's not therapeutic. You're doing that for attention.
1: Around here, we want to hear the story. We want to hear the story.
0: Of course.
1: You almost died, but you didn't. What happened? What happened? Raven, you got a story. You almost died.
0: I mean, I got a million stories where I almost died. Yeah. One of the best ones would be is like when I was like, I don't know, 10 years old, I had this 10 speed that was seriously made for like a grown man. No question about it. Seat way too tall, could barely reach the pedals. And we had a massive hill in my neighborhood and we would ride down that. We would race our bikes down it and it also had speed bumps. And on a regular bike, BMX, oh, your boy catch some air, do a little thing. You know what I mean? We had a speed bump right in front of my house. I hit that thing on the 10 speed, pulled the wrong brake, and went over the handlebars and slid about 30 yards on my face and the side of my body. It was like the day school got out, too. It was the beginning of summer vacation. I then crawled back to my house with the asphalt falling out of my skin.
1: Disgusting.
0: And you know how it folds up when it rips off?
1: I don't want to talk about it.
0: Oh, yeah, all that. My mom had to drag me to the hospital. There was blood all over the Oldsmobile Velour.
1: Mm.
0: And I spent the entire summer soaked in vitamin E.
1: Wow.
0: I almost died.
1: Yeah, but you didn't.
0: But I didn't.
1: You didn't.
0: Look at me. Here I am.
1: How about you? When did you almost die, but you didn't? And you'll tell us the whole story. 1-800-330-9999.
3: Ah, summer in Lubbock. I love it. Things just move a little slower.
4: That might just be me. With it heating up, I feel like I slow down. How come adults don't get a summer vacation? Where's my 3 months off?
3: Right? Well, you can kind of do that whenever you want.
4: Take 3 months off?
3: Well, maybe not 3 months off, but you do have Shotsies.
4: Explain, please.
3: Gladly.
4: Oh, wow. A chalkboard. Where did you keep that before now?
3: Hush. Questions after. You see, you have 90 days of summer, and at Shotsies, happy hours from 11 to 7 every day. 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
4: This is a word problem that I like.
3: That's a total of 720 hours of happy hour.
4: 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Okay, I'm feeling a lot better about this summer.
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0: In radio, they call it a big market tease. Like when you talk about something that happened, but then you don't really tell the whole story.
1: Yeah, but you have to pay it off after, though. That's the thing. It's the biggest thing in radio or TV.
0: Simone Biles posted a picture of her in a hospital bed and said, almost dying wasn't on my 2026 bingo card. And she has not followed up. It's been like a day, right? I know.
2: It's like a week.
0: It was over the weekend. It's been days. So I keep checking every day to be like, what happened? What happened? And there's nothing. There's nothing.
1: It's going to be some sort of product. If it's taken this long, it's going to be a product.
0: No, you don't post a picture in your hospital bed and say, I almost died.
1: Well, you don't do that for days on end and not say anything.
0: I know. When did you almost die? But you didn't. But you got to tell the story. You got to pay it off. 1-800-330-9999.

0: Anna and Raven on Lubbock's Classic Hits.
1: You almost died, but you didn't.
2: It was close.
0: Simone Biles posted a picture of her in a hospital bed and just said, almost dying wasn't on my bingo card. No further explanation.
2: I mean, what is that? It's been a week now at this point, all ominous and whatnot.
0: Well, we want to hear your story. We want to find out what happened. 1-800-330-9999. Eric, you almost died, but you didn't.
3: All right, so you know how they have all these horrible blizzards where they get really heavy snow?
2: Mm-hmm.
3: All right. Basically, back in the day, we had 18 inches of snow, and I was shoveling it all by hand.
2: Yeah.
3: And, like, my heart was racing and whatnot, but I was just doing, like, massive amount of houses. And, like, I felt like I was going to, like, have a heart attack and die.
2: Yeah.
3: But I almost did, but I didn't.
2: But you, okay, so, I mean, you didn't actually go to the hospital. They said, sir, you had a heart attack.
0: No, he just,
2: but
0: like,
2: you
0: think
2: just
0: it.
2: Felt like you were going to have a heart
0: right.
2: attack.
3: Well, you know, when you're shoveling it and you're
2: yeah.
3: like going at
2: no,
3: it.
2: No, I know it sucks. Yeah,
3: more,
2: no.
3: like, yeah. You're a monster.
2: Yeah, I'm not a doctor, but yeah.
0: Could die,
3: and
0: but
3: your
0: you
3: coworker tells you like, "Hey, you okay?"
2: Right.
0: Right. Like, so. Are you all right? And you're like, "Yes, thank you. Thanks for asking. I'm fine."
2: And then 10 years later, you called us.
0: Right.
2: Okay. Thanks,
0: Eric. Yep.
2: Not sure exactly if that was what we were looking for, but you know, it's in the spirit of it.
0: I thought about dying, but then I just nothing happened.
2: Wouldn't it have sucked
0: fine.
2: If I died here?
0: Yeah.
2: Right? No. Then I didn't. Right. Luke, tell us about that time that you almost died, but you didn't.
4: So I was driving dump trucks, tractor trailers for a little bit,
2: mm-hmm.
4: and as I'm passing the train track, the gate comes down, so I put it in neutral, and then the shifter on that truck was really weird. It would sometimes not go back into gear.
2: Yeah.
4: So then I couldn't get it into reverse,
2: mm-hmm.
4: and the train's coming, the bell's ringing, I'm freaking out. I'm like, I'm going to be that guy on the news who was the dummy who got smacked by the train.
2: Thank God for
4: Luckily,
2: saying
4: it. I kid you not.
0: Yeah.
4: 5 seconds left. I got it in gear, got in reverse, and I had to pull over to the side of the road for quite a bit. I was shaking.
0: Yeah.
2: You know, let me just ask the question. The gate comes down behind you. Why do you put it in neutral? At that point, break the other gate. That's all I'm saying.

0: What happened?
1: When I was in second grade, I actually had food caught in my lungs that was there over a period of time. I was out running around one day, and I came in. I'm like, Mom, I'm breathing so heavy. My chest is caving in. Rushed to the hospital, and they had to do an emergency tracheotomy because it was food that was enlarged in my lungs for, I'm going to say, a couple of weeks.
2: Oh, my
3: God. That's crazy, right?
2: I didn't know.
1: And I almost died. I was purple, the doctor said.
3: Yeah. Wow.
2: But you didn't.
3: Right.
2: Yeah.
3: Then you still don't know. Do you know what kind of food it was?
2: Right.
3: Broccoli, what?
2: No,
3: Can you recognize it?
1: That's the funny thing, because I don't, I mean, I'm 62 years old now.
3: Right.
1: So that
3: still
1: was
3: don't know what kind of food it was. Right.
1: I don't know what got stuck in there, but it was something that allowed me to breathe a little bit.
3: Yeah.
1: But, yeah, very strange.
3: Could have been a Cheeto.
2: No, probably a Teddy Graham.
3: Teddy Graham's solid. Cheeto is like air-filled.
1: We're talking 54 years ago.
3: Well, I mean, what? Cheetos weren't invented? Don't downgrade Cheetos.
2: No one knows when Cheetos were invented. Actually, that's not true. The internet knows.
3: Have a great day, Patty. Thank you. We're glad you didn't die, but you almost did.
2: 1948.
3: Cheetos were out there. See, it could have been a Cheeto.
2: It was probably a Cheeto.
3: Right.
2: Yeah.
3: She doesn't know.
2: Yeah.
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10: The KCBD First Alert forecast. We're looking at another hot afternoon under a partly cloudy sky, high temperature 98. And with the humidity, a few spotty storms, and that does mean at least a slight chance of a storm, a slight chance of rain in the Lubbock area today. Clearing out overnight with an overnight low of 73, and then back in the upper 90s tomorrow with a slight chance of those late afternoon and evening storms. Again, slight chance of some storms late today, high temperature 98. In the First Alert Forecast Center, this is Steve Devine.
2: It's the season. You're going to see a whole lot of fireworks everywhere, and especially because it's America's 250th birthday, there's even more reports already happening of when things don't go right with fireworks, including one truck that exploded. Luckily, nobody was hurt. And wait till you hear what everybody got to see. It's coming up next.

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1: What's this sound?
2: Joy and festivities.
1: That is a truck carrying fireworks exploding on I-75 in Tennessee.
2: Ironic timing, Anna, as it's that special time of year right now where it's time for me to venture out and make sure that I get all the festivities, the explosives necessary to celebrate America's 250th birthday.
1: So Raven every year goes to great lengths to buy the perfect fireworks. And I am not a fan.
2: Nope.
1: I do not like fireworks.
2: Oh, definitely against sparklers and everything.
1: I don't like sparklers at all. They're like, that's like 700 degrees and burn children's hands. And
2: snakes, smoke bombs, anything like that.
1: Don't like them.
2: Doesn't like them.
1: Not a fan.
2: Yeah, I'm more like a mortar type guy and a cannon guy myself.
1: What I am into this year is drones. Like, I like the drone show. I think that's super fun. I think being able to make all the different images that you could actually see in the sky. Fireworks, in all honesty, not only are they dangerous, I think they're pretty boring.
2: Oh, yeah. Well, you know what? You're in the minority as far as my friends and I are concerned. It's time for me to venture not one but two states away from my home to go ahead and get all the explosives that I need to make sure that my holiday is a very festive one. This year, I've got a couple advantages going on. Number one, I no longer smoke. So I don't need to worry about that while I'm traveling long distances with all those things. Number two, I think I can fit them in my air-conditioned vehicle as long as I put a fake face on the stack in the front seat.
1: Oh, my gosh.
2: Which, you know, with the air conditioning, it'll be good because it's going to be hot the next few days. Incidentally, speaking about the evolution of entertainment and fireworks, let me just mention the fact that my wife is also now best friends with ChatGPT, and I don't like it. She says to me yesterday, you know, I've been reading a lot about keeping them in the garage, and I think it would be safer to put them in the basement. And I said, you mean underneath where we sleep? And she said, yes. And I stopped talking after that.
1: Let's talk first about the explosion in Tennessee. Highway patrol officers stopped traffic in both directions, so everybody just got out of the cars and watched the show. The truck driver didn't have the required hazardous materials endorsement, so he got in trouble, but nobody was hurt, so that's the good news. And they got to see a free fireworks show in the middle of the highway.
2: Could have been me. Could have been me.
1: Right. I don't understand why you want to bring something into your home that could explode and start a fire.
2: Did Washington question the dangers when he crossed the Delaware? Did the pilgrims worry about scurvy when they were like, let's go to the New World?
1: Okay.
2: Did Lewis and Clark worry about what was going to happen to them when they said, let us venture west?
1: Yeah.
2: No.
1: Yeah.
2: You do it because you can see it on the horizon, Anna. You know, man's dreams should outweigh his grasp or you know what I mean? They should be further away. We should always be grasping is what I mean.
1: The fact that this is the 250th birthday of America, does that mean anything different for what you're planning to buy?
2: I'm telling you right now, well, yes, the budget is up, as you might imagine.
1: I assumed.
2: Which was already sizable, but the budget is up. But also adding to the fun this year, I think I'll be getting an American shirt.
1: Oh.
2: Like a themed one, like one of them crazy ones you see online.
1: Yeah.
2: Yeah, with all the colors, maybe button up. It might say 250 on it. I don't know.
1: I like that.
2: Or one of those ones that's got like the Constitution written on it or the Declaration of Independence, whichever one.
1: Mm-hmm.
2: I like those ones.
1: All right. Are you going to wear that flammable shirt that you bought on Amazon for $12.99 while you light the fireworks on fire?
2: I mean, chances are.
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1: She's a master of disguise. That's what she is. Taylor Swift just popping up all around the country, getting ready for Toy Story 5. She's got that new song for the album.
2: Yeah, but I like it. It's good.
1: It's great. But also, where she showed up last night, got everybody wondering, wait, if she's there, is she really getting married this weekend? It's coming up next.

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1: You got a friend in me. You got a friend in me.
2: This song's great.
0: Great. Are we going to listen to the whole thing right now?
2: I would like to.
0: I mean, I know that you, all of a sudden the last few days you're like living in childlike Toy Story world.
2: Well, it's everything I want.
0: Obsessed with the new Taylor song.
2: Oh.
0: It's not the Fountain of Youth. You can't be a child again, Anna. Oh. I'm sorry. But enjoy the movie.
2: No.
0: I'm sure it's going to be fun.
2: When you go see Toy Story, you're always a kid again. And this is like my favorite things all colliding together. Toy Story and Taylor Swift. So Taylor Swift gave a surprise performance at the premiere of the Toy Story 5 event last night at the Dolby Theater in Los Angeles. She played piano. Mm. She sang her new song for the movie that's called I Knew It, I Knew You. But the second surprise is when the original songwriter from Toy Story, Randy Newman, showed up and sang that with her. It was lovely.
0: Great. You're going to cry?
2: Maybe.
0: Good. I mean, it was just nice.
2: Yeah.
0: It was just great. Thank you.
2: She says it's going to be the best Toy Story ever and that it's like magical.
0: Didn't they say that every time a new Toy Story came out? I'm sure it's going to be wonderful.
2: Yeah, it's good.
0: I'm sure it is going to be good.
2: Yep.
0: And the song is great.
2: Yep.
0: And I still think that she's getting married this weekend, possibly.
2: So here we go. Let's discuss that because mm-hmm. that's really the big question on many people's minds. And it's always the same thing when you bring up Taylor Swift because she's polarizing. You either love her and you want to know everything about her and you're a Swiftie, or you're like, who cares? Who cares about Taylor?
0: Well,
2: I care about Taylor. I care because I think she's a great role model. And I'm curious how she's going to pull this all off because... First, it was that June 13th, this coming Saturday, was going to be her wedding day. She was supposed to get married at Ocean House in Rhode Island, right next to her Rhode Island mansion.
0: It was a running theory, and I'm still subscribing to it somewhat.
2: Yep.
0: I'm not ready to discount that completely.
2: A few days ago, all of a sudden, at her mansion, mm-hmm. you could see from the beach, pink fireworks.
0: Yeah.
2: What was happening? Who knows? Were they testing something? Maybe. Was it a gender reveal? That's one of the things where she's pregnant now. I don't necessarily think so. I think more plausible is maybe it was a bachelorette party.
0: Could have been.
2: Yeah, where she had all her friends. Remember, she
0: could be any one of those scenarios.
2: Yeah,
0: could be any one of those scenarios.
2: And if she's not getting married this weekend, what's been quote unquote publicly leaked is that the wedding's actually happening over 4th of July weekend, July 3rd, at Madison Square Garden in New York City. And she's expecting 1,000 to 1,200 guests there. And she's doing it because security can be really tight.
0: Yeah, hard for me to believe that. Hard for me to believe that, though.
2: I think it's both. I think that there may be a small, intimate event happening this weekend at Ocean House.
0: But Anna, this is what they call hedging your bets.
2: Right.
0: So make a decision. Which one is it?
2: I think she gets married for real this weekend. I think she has the big party with all her friends in a secure location in New York City on July 3rd.
0: Okay.
2: Yeah, yeah. What do you think? You're just going to agree with me?
0: No, I think that there's a very real chance that she gets married this weekend or next weekend. I don't believe that she will get married July 3rd in New York. They might have a party. There might be something there. On the other hand, they might take those buses that are supposedly going to transport guests, blacked out buses, and drive those around with nobody in them.
2: Maybe.
0: There's anything that's possible. New York is going to be very chaotic during that weekend. That could be part of the excitement or it could be part of the mess. So I think that there's still a very real chance she gets married this weekend.
2: Tom Hanks had some very good advice for her and Travis. Well, it's really advice for Travis for a successful marriage at the premiere because, you know, he's Woody.
0: Mm-hmm.
3: The man must make the waffles on Sunday.
2: Got that?
0: Okay.
2: Make the waffles
0: that
2: on
0: simple.
2: Sunday. That's all you got to do. Yeah.
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11: National Best Friend Day was this week.
12: Nice.
11: Got to celebrate your friends all week long. You know, having good friends means everything. You don't even need a lot. You just need a handful of people that sure. Like you love and trust and know you and that you could be dumb around, and that's all you need in life.
12: I've got plenty of acquaintances, many, many acquaintances. I can count my good friends on two hands.
11: But you know how like you can tell you're really good friends from the acquaintances?
12: Secrets.
11: Besides the secrets. The fact that you said that so quickly.
12: Shared crimes?
11: Well.
12: Shared crimes and backgrounds?
11: Like, you can do dumb things with them. You know what I'm talking about. Like, the friends that you could do dumb stuff with, and they giggle with you, and they laugh with you, those are your ride or die for life. And when I heard about what this group of famous best friends did, I thought, oh, that might be dumber than what I do with my friends. It's coming up next.

0: 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You can tell your best friends by which ones do the dumbest things with you.
1: Oh, yeah, that's
0: absolutely
1: for sure. Yeah.
0: When you look around, and actually this week was National Best Friend Day, so if you didn't send a text or a meme or a reel or whatever, however you guys communicate to say Happy Best Friends Day, you can still do it now. But Tom Hanks was on Jimmy Kimmel Live Monday night, and he was asked if he still gets together with Steve Martin and Martin Short, because they're famously like three best friends.
1: Okay.
2: Every 5 years, that magic date comes around, and we get together and compete as to who is going to be able to be the last one to go to the bathroom.
0: What's he talking about? Colonoscopy day.
1: Oh, fun.
0: Yeah, so they all schedule colonoscopies on the same day, or I guess the same doctor. They have the same doctor. I guess famous people have the same doctors.
1: Do you believe this, or do you just believe this to be a funny, ribbing story that he's telling about his friends, and he knows his friends will go with it? Because, I mean, honestly, coordinating three appointments for those guys seems weird. However, they are rich and famous. Maybe they have a doctor on call who just does colonoscopies for them whenever they want.
0: I think they do bits. I think so.
1: That's what I think. I think that it's bits. That
0: yeah.
1: They're just, you know, right. You
0: no,
1: know.
0: No. I think they really do it.
1: Oh, you do?
0: Yeah.
1: I think they could say anything and then just the other one will go along with it in public. But okay.
0: I mean,
1: there's some advantages to that. Some people get a little bit nervous about their colonoscopy.
0: Actually, my best friend, speaking of best friends, is having her colonoscopy today. Good luck.
1: You should do it with her. Solidarity.
0: I know. We should.
1: You should have been ready for this.
0: I didn't even
1: think
0: about it.
1: Okay.
0: Yeah.
1: So let's say that they do this.
0: Mm-hmm. Mm-hmm. So how does it work? They all sit around.
2: We'll be playing cards. So you take this stuff that induces the sluice mechanism to get that whole digestive system clean.
0: Right.
2: The first one to go gets the last choice of when you go in to get the colonoscopy.
1: I see.
2: And it's like, I gotta go! And then you go and you can't hold it.
0: And he says that he, Tom Hanks, can hold it the longest. So congratulations to him. your dumbest friends that you have, like, this, you do the stupidest thing with. What is that thing? Because I have the same group of friends that would do two things that are so dumb that I can't even believe I'm going to talk about it on the air.
1: There's a lot of hijinks that surround the 4th of July with us. So, I mean, anything that's happening around explosives and that you've been drinking is stupid inherently.
0: Correct.
1: We grew up, you know, running from the police in our neighborhood, just not doing really anything wrong, but hanging out, sneaking out after hours and then going hanging out at this pond down by at our house and going insane. And then we would just get chased by the police. It was almost like you went out to get chased by the police and then you would like hide in bushes and whatnot after that.
0: It's
1: pretty
0: typical.
1: Tame nowadays. You know what I mean? Comparatively speaking, anyways.
0: I do the thing. I have three very good friends of mine who all live around the country. So once a year, we always get together for a girls' weekend.
1: Yeah.
0: And we all have to make the most offensive shirts possible for each other.
1: Oh, yeah, yeah. My wife does that with her girlfriends.
0: So we all wear shirts where I've walked around at clubs that say, I pooped today, and like that's what I wear.
1: Congratulations.
0: And,
1: you know how much our bosses love it when you talk about defecating.
0: Yeah, well, there's a lot of that. And then if I want to say that is the mildest shirt I've ever wore on this trip.
1: I was going to say, I've seen some terrible ones.
0: Yeah, they're really, really, really bad.
1: Talk about all sorts of aspects of people's lives.
0: And the other dumb thing that we do is that whenever we see a hideous piece of jewelry, like, you know, like sometimes you see something, you're like, that is the ugliest thing I've ever seen in my life.
1: Somebody probably made it.
0: Yeah, no,
1: it's
0: I know.
1: Probably crafted.
0: We buy it and we mail it to each other with no explanation and
1: no.
0: So sometimes you just go in the mail and you open it. It's like the ugliest necklace you've ever seen in your life. And then you have to wear it out and take a photo and send it.
1: Are these the same friends that sent you red leather pants one
0: they
1: year?
0: They did.
1: Yeah.
0: They did.
1: Okay.
0: Yeah, they're good. That's how you know you're good
1: now
0: friends.
1: Now I've got perspective.
0: Yeah.
1: Thank you.
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0: New Kids on the Block on the Eagle Vince on the radio in a happy hump day halfway through the week. You know what? I'd love to take off a few days and maybe head down to South Padre Island, visit family, hang out on the beach. This is rather interesting, and I like this idea. Have you heard of Backwards Beach Day? It's where you skip the crowds and hot sun at the beach during the day in favor of a sunset beach time instead. It's great for kids, especially after their naps. Not so cranky, not so busy. That's a pretty good idea.
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0: Eddie Money, Walk on Water on the Eagle. 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What to expect? 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Again, Saturday, June 27th.
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8: The KCBD First Alert Forecast. We're looking at another hot afternoon under a partly cloudy sky, high temperature 98. And with the humidity, a few spotty storms, and that does mean at least a slight chance of a storm, a slight chance of rain in the Lubbock area today. Clearing out overnight with an overnight low of 73, and then back in the upper 90s tomorrow with a slight chance of those late afternoon and evening storms. Again, slight chance of some storms late today, high temperature 98. In the First Alert Forecast Center, this is Steve Devine.

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Have yourself a nice cold iced tea. Today is National Iced Tea Day.

0: Forever Your Girl. That is Paula Abdul on the Eagle. 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

0: Donna Lewis, I love you always and forever on the Eagle. 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
10: KCBD First Alert forecast will top out around 99 this afternoon with a steady southwest wind. Low chance for an isolated storm, but if one pops up, it'll have some strong wind. Low tonight, 73. Just about a repeat tomorrow. Mostly sunny, 99. Low chance for late day storm. Friday, 91. Better storm chance Sunday. Again, the high today, 99. Low tonight, 73. I'm KCBD First Alert meteorologist Matt Ernst.

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0: Prince and the Revolution on the Eagle, Vince on the Radio Tall 80s, as it happens every weekday. 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Well, don't let those special moments pass you by. In a survey, 1 in 10 adults admit they've missed a once-in-a-lifetime moment because they were too busy scrolling on their cell. Yeah, it happens.
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5: KCBD First Alert forecast will top out around 99 this afternoon with a steady southwest wind. Low chance for an isolated storm, but if one pops up, it'll have some strong wind. Low tonight, 73. Just about a repeat tomorrow. Mostly sunny, 99. Low chance for late day storm. Friday, 91. Better storm chance Sunday. Again, the high today, 99. Low tonight, 73. I'm KCBD First Alert meteorologist Matt Ernst.

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0: Tom Petty and the Heartbreakers, Free Falling on the Eagle. Vince on the radio show. Hope you have a blessed day. How about if it's your birthday? Well, happy birthday. Good friend down the hall, Jeff McGuire, celebrating a birthday. Happy birthday, Jeff. Plus, folks, you're in great company for this June 10th. Sasha Obama's 25. Kate Upton, 34. Faith Evans, 53. Bill Burr, 58. Elizabeth Hurley, 61. And Kate Flannery, a.k.a. Meredith from The Office, is 62. But again, if you're celebrating a birthday, happy birthday.
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0: Fleetwood Mac and everywhere on the Eagle, Vince on the radio. Should hope you have a great hump day. Just a friendly reminder that tonight, Run LBK has a group run or walk that happens every Wednesday at 6:30 over at Two Dogs, 502 Texas Avenue. Show up a little bit before that, get some instructions, have yourself a great run or walk. All ages and our paces are welcome. It's a 2-mile loop. You can do it more than once if you'd like. Afterwards, we just kind of hang out for fellowship. Again, follow us on Facebook page, which is Run LBK.
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5: KCBD First Alert forecast will top out around 99 this afternoon with a steady southwest wind. Low chance for an isolated storm, but if one pops up, it'll have some strong wind. Low tonight, 73. Just about a repeat tomorrow, mostly sunny, 99. Low chance for a late day storm. Friday, 91. Better storm chance Sunday. Again, the high today, 99. Low tonight, 73. I'm KCBD First Alert meteorologist Matt Ernst.

0: No Doubt, just a girl on the Ego Vince on the radio. Had some friends that went to go see No Doubt over at the Sphere in Las Vegas. It looked pretty amazing from some of the video that I've seen. I need to finish having a conversation with them about that, but that definitely would be pretty cool. All right, Vince on the radio studio. 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

0: World Cup. 14% are not very interested. Meanwhile, 72% of American fans would bet against U.S. national team for money. Yeah, so like I said, I am looking forward to. I know that the U.S. will be playing against Paraguay on Friday night, 8 o'clock. By the way, that'll be on Fox and also on Telemundo.
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0: Boys to Men, Motown Philly on the Eagle. 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Got your full weather update. 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
8: KCBD First Alert forecast will top out around 99 this afternoon with a steady southwest wind. Low chance for an isolated storm, but if one pops up, it'll have some strong wind. Low tonight, 73. Just about a repeat tomorrow. Mostly sunny, 99. Low chance for a late day storm. Friday, 91. Better storm chance Sunday. Again, the high today, 99. Low tonight, 73. I'm KCBD First Alert meteorologist Matt Ernst.

0: Earth, Wind, and Fire, Boogie Wonderland on the Eagle Vince on the radio. 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
1: Ah, summer in Lubbock. I love it. Things just move a little slower.
2: That might just be me. With it heating up, I feel like I slow down. How come adults don't get a summer vacation? Where's my 3 months off?
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1: Gladly.
2: Oh, wow. A chalkboard. Where did you keep that before now?
1: Hush. Questions after. 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

0: Raven. It's Anna Zapp from the Anna and Raven Show. Know your pop culture trivia? Go head-to-head against him. You take him down, you win the cash. He beats you? Well, the good news is that jackpot just keeps getting bigger. This is an unfair advantage that you get that Raven doesn't get. The first two answers to the next five questions. Answer to question number one is Luigi. Answer to question number two, K-pop Demon Hunters. 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
5: KCBD First Alert forecast will top out around 99 this afternoon with a steady southwest wind. Low chance for an isolated storm, but if one pops up, it'll have some strong wind. Low tonight, 73. Just about a repeat tomorrow. Mostly sunny, 99. Low chance for late day storm. Friday, 91. Better storm chance Sunday. Again, the high today, 99. Low tonight, 73. I'm KCBD First Alert meteorologist Matt Ernst.

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3: KCBD First Alert Forecast, low tonight 73. Tomorrow, another hot one, high at 99. Low chance for an isolated late day storm. Similar storm chance on Friday, the high 91. Going to be a hot weekend, high in the 90s. Better rain and storm chance on Sunday. Again, low tonight 73. Tomorrow, 99, mostly sunny. In the KCBD First Alert Forecast Center, I'm meteorologist Matt Ernst.

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KCBD First Alert Forecast, low tonight 73. Tomorrow, another hot one, high at 99. Low chance for an isolated late day storm. Similar storm chance on Friday, the high 91. It's going to be a hot weekend, high in the 90s. Better rain and storm chance on Sunday. Again, low tonight 73. Tomorrow, 99, mostly sunny. In the KCBD First Alert Forecast Center, I'm meteorologist Matt Ernst.

0: Top of the ninth, two out, two on. Need to get over the wall. Sending in a pinch hitter. Who's this guy?
1: That's no pinch hitter. He's the heavy hitter.
0: Ted Liggett, the injury attorney? Watch this guy. Back, back, back. Gone, baby.
1: Wow, over the wall. How did he do that?
2: Guys, I hit home runs against insurance companies every day. It's what I do. That's why they call me the heavy hitter.
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0: $2,400 is the jackpot for the next Can't Beat Raven. 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He beats you? Well, the good news is that jackpot just keeps getting bigger. This is an unfair advantage that you get that Raven doesn't get. The first two answers to the next five questions. Answer to question number one is Luigi. Answer to question number two, K-pop Demon Hunters. 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
2: KCBD First Alert Forecast, low tonight 73. Tomorrow, another hot one, high at 99. Low chance for an isolated late day storm. Similar storm chance on Friday, the high 91. It's going to be a hot weekend, high in the 90s. Better rain and storm chance on Sunday. Again, low tonight 73. Tomorrow, 99, mostly sunny. In the KCBD First Alert Forecast Center, I'm meteorologist Matt Ernst.

0: Lubbock. I love it. Things just move a little slower.
1: That might just be me. With it heating up, I feel like I slow down. How come adults don't get a summer vacation? Where's my 3 months off?
0: Right? Well, you can kind of do that whenever you want.
1: Take 3 months off?
0: Well, maybe not 3 months off, but you do have Shotsies.
1: Explain, please.
0: Gladly.
1: Oh, wow. A chalkboard. Where did you keep that before now?
0: Hush. Questions after. You see, you have 90 days of summer, and at Shotsies, happy hours from 11 to 7 every day. That's 8 hours a day, 7 days a week of potential fun.
1: This is a word problem that I like.
0: That's a total of 720 hours of happy hour.
1: That is a lot of recess. Okay, I'm feeling a lot better about this summer.
0: Right? What's on special today?
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